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2: We are currently in a yellow warning for heat, where daytime humidex values reaching levels of 38 combined with warm overnight lows in the upper teens will continue into Wednesday and Wednesday night for most of southern Manitoba. Good evening, I'm Matt Schroeder. Two teenage girls face charges following a bear mace attack in Portage La Prairie on Monday night. RCMP were called to Poplar Bay, where an argument between an 18-year-old resident and two female youths escalated outside. Police say one teen assaulted the victim while the other sprayed her and her mother in the face with bear mace. Two young boys inside were also exposed. Officers arrested a 15-year-old and a 16-year-old shortly after. Manitoba's First Nations police have released new details on the death of Winnipeg animal advocate Amanda Nobis. Here's Portage Online's Marissa McFadden with more.
3: Police say Nobis had traveled to Sandy Bay Ojibwe First Nation to pick up puppies when she encountered several protective and aggressive dogs at a residence. An autopsy has now confirmed her injuries were consistent with a dog attack. The tragedy has sparked renewed discussions about animal management, public safety, and access to spay and neuter programs in rural and First Nations communities. From the Portage Online Newsroom, I'm Marissa McFadden.
2: With summer heat settling in, Manitoba Health is encouraging residents to know the warning signs of heat illness. Symptoms can include headaches, dizziness, nausea, muscle cramps, weakness, and rapid breathing or a fast pulse. Anyone experiencing these symptoms should move to a cool place, drink water, and cool down immediately. If someone becomes confused, loses consciousness, or has hot, dry skin, call 911, as those are signs of a heat stroke, a medical emergency. Manitoba is expanding eligibility for free hepatitis A vaccines in the province, and it continues to respond to an outgoing outbreak. Reporter Corey Canute has the details.
4: People 6 months of age and older who live in an Indigenous community in Manitoba, regularly travel to one, or have household visitors from one are now eligible for a free dose. The province says there have been 898 cases of hepatitis A reported since September of 2024, including 197 hospitalizations and 7 deaths. Vaccines are available through healthcare providers, public health offices, nursing stations, and health centers. From the Portage Online Newsroom, I'm Corey Canute.
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2: Taking a look at the weather tonight is partly cloudy with a 60% chance of showers or thunderstorms later this evening and overnight. There will be local smoke and the wind will go south 20 kilometers an hour with the low of 18. Tomorrow on Thursday, it will be cloudy with a 60% chance of showers or thunderstorms in the morning. Winds northwest at 20 kilometers, high of 27 with the humidex 34 and the UV index of 3 or low. Tomorrow night will be clear with a low of 15. On Friday, it'll be increasing cloudiness with a high of 28. Friday night, it will be clear with a low of 1. To start the weekend off on Saturday, it'll be sunny with a high of 30. Saturday night, it will be clear with a low of 19. To end the weekend off on Sunday, it'll be sunny with a high of 33, and Sunday night there will be cloudy periods with a low of 17. 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
6: Taking a look at the weather tonight is partly cloudy with a 60% chance of showers or thunderstorms later this evening and overnight. There will be local smoke and the wind will go south 20 kilometers an hour with a low of 18. Tomorrow on Thursday, it will be cloudy with a 60% chance of showers or thunderstorms in the morning. Winds northwest at 20 kilometers, high of 27 with the humidex 34 and the UV index of 3 or low. Tomorrow night will be clear with a low of 15. On Friday, it'll be increasing cloudiness with a high of 28. Friday night, it will be clear with a low of 1. To start the weekend off on Saturday, it'll be sunny with a high of 30. Saturday night, it will be clear with a low of 19. To end the weekend off on Sunday, it'll be sunny with a high of 33, and Sunday night there will be cloudy periods with a low of 17. 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
5: Taking a look at the weather tonight, as partly cloudy with a 60% chance of showers or thunderstorms later this evening and overnight. There will be local smoke and the wind will go south 20 kilometers an hour with a low of 18. Tomorrow on Thursday, it will be cloudy with a 60% chance of showers or thunderstorms in the morning. Winds northwest of 20 kilometers, high of 27 with the Humidex 34 and the UV index of 3 or low. Tomorrow night will be clear with a low of 15. On Friday, it'll be increasing cloudiness with a high of 28. Friday night, it will be clear with a low of 1. To start the weekend off on Saturday, it'll be sunny with a high of 30. Saturday night, it will be clear with a low of 19. To end the weekend off on Sunday, it'll be sunny with a high of 33, and Sunday night there will be cloudy periods with a low of 17. Local news, local sports, and local weather all available free via the Portage Online app. I'm Matt Schroeder.
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1: We are currently in a yellow warning for heat, where daytime humidex values reaching values of 38 combined with warm overnight lows in the upper teens will continue into Wednesday night for most of southern Manitoba. Good evening, I'm Matt Schroeder. Portage La Prairie RCMP have arrested two local youth following a violent incident on Poplar Bay Monday evening. Police say a physical altercation ended with two suspects using bear mace against an 18-year-old woman and her 46-year-old mother. Officers arriving on scene treated four victims for spray exposure, including two young boys inside the residence. The two teenage suspects, aged 15 and 16, were taken into custody minutes later and faced multiple assault charges. An autopsy examination has confirmed that Winnipeg animal advocate Amanda Nobis died as a result of injuries sustained in a dog attack in Sandy Bay Ojibwe First Nation. Portage Online's Marissa McFadden has the full story.
2: The 37-year-old was found dead on July 17th after police launched an overnight search when friends reported her missing. Investigators say Nobis was in the community on behalf of Canine Advocacy Manitoba to pick up several puppies. Police say arrangements were made to have the two male dogs involved in the incident euthanized, while a female dog and several puppies were later rescued by Canine Advocacy Manitoba. From the Portage Online Newsroom, I'm Marissa McFadden.
1: Manitoba Health is reminding people to take extra precautions as hotter temperatures arrive across the province. Officials say everyone is at risk of heat-related illness, but older adults, young children, and people with chronic health conditions and those working or exercising outdoors face a greater danger. The province recommends drinking plenty of water, avoiding prolonged time in the sun, and spending time in air-conditioned buildings whenever possible. Manitoba is expanding eligibility for free hepatitis A vaccines as the province continues to respond to an outgoing outbreak. Reporter Corey Canute has the details.
3: People 6 months of age and older who live in an Indigenous community in Manitoba, regularly travel to one or have household visitors from one are now eligible for a free dose. The province says there have been 898 cases of hepatitis A reported since September of 2024, including 197 hospitalizations and 7 deaths. Vaccines are available through healthcare providers, public health offices, nursing stations, and health centers. From the Portage Online Newsroom, I'm Corey Canute.
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1: Taking a look at the weather tonight is partly cloudy with a 60% chance of showers or thunderstorms later this evening and overnight. There will be local smoke and the wind will go south 20 kilometers an hour with a low of 18. Tomorrow on Thursday, it will be cloudy with a 60% chance of showers or thunderstorms in the morning. Winds northwest at 20 kilometers, high of 27 with the humidex 34 and the UV index of 3 or low. Tomorrow night will be clear with a low of 15. On Friday, it'll be increasing cloudiness with a high of 28. Friday night, it will be clear with a low of 1. To start the weekend off on Saturday, it'll be sunny with a high of 30. Saturday night, it will be clear with a low of 19. To end the weekend off on Sunday, it'll be sunny with a high of 33, and Sunday night there will be cloudy periods with a low of 17. 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
3: Taking a look at the weather tonight is partly cloudy with a 60% chance of showers or thunderstorms later this evening and overnight. There will be local smoke and the wind will go south 20 kilometers an hour with a low of 18. Tomorrow on Thursday, it will be cloudy with a 60% chance of showers or thunderstorms in the morning. Winds northwest at 20 kilometers, high of 27 with the humidex 34 and the UV index of 3 or low. Tomorrow night will be clear with a low of 15. On Friday, it'll be increasing cloudiness with a high of 28. Friday night, it will be clear with a low of 1. To start the weekend off on Saturday, it'll be sunny with a high of 30. Saturday night, it will be clear with a low of 19. To end the weekend off on Sunday, it'll be sunny with a high of 33. And Sunday night, there will be cloudy periods with a low of 17. 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
4: Taking a look at the weather tonight, is partly cloudy with a 60% chance of showers or thunderstorms later this evening and overnight. There will be local smoke and the wind will go south 20 kilometers an hour with a low of 18. Tomorrow on Thursday, it will be cloudy with a 60% chance of showers or thunderstorms in the morning. Winds northwest of 20 kilometers, high of 27 with the humidex 34 and the UV index of 3 or low. Tomorrow night will be clear with a low of 15. On Friday, it'll be increasing cloudiness with a high of 28. Friday night, it will be clear with a low of 1. To start the weekend off on Saturday, it'll be sunny with a high of 30. Saturday night, it will be clear with a low of 19. To end the weekend off on Sunday, it'll be sunny with a high of 33. And Sunday night, there will be cloudy periods with a low of 17. Local news, local sports, and local weather all available free via the Portage Online app. I'm Matt Schroeder.
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1: We are currently in a yellow warning for heat, where daytime humidex values reaching levels of 38 combined with warm overnight lows in the upper teens will continue into Wednesday and Wednesday night for most of southern Manitoba. Good evening, I'm Matt Schroeder. Two teenage girls face charges following a bear mace attack in Portage La Prairie on Monday night. RCMP were called to Poplar Bay, where an argument between an 18-year-old resident and two female youths escalated outside. Police say one teen assaulted the victim while the other sprayed her and her mother in the face with bear mace. Two young boys inside were also exposed. Officers arrested a 15-year-old and a 16-year-old shortly after. Manitoba's First Nations police have released new details on the death of Winnipeg animal advocate Amanda Nobis. Here's Portage Online's Marissa McFadden with more.
2: Police say Nobis had traveled to Sandy Bay Ojibwe First Nation to pick up puppies when she encountered several protective and aggressive dogs at a residence. An autopsy has now confirmed her injuries were consistent with a dog attack. The tragedy has sparked renewed discussions about animal management, public safety, and access to spay and neuter programs in rural and First Nations communities. From the Portage Online Newsroom, I'm Marissa McFadden.
1: With summer heat settling in, Manitoba Health is encouraging residents to know the warning signs of heat illness. Symptoms can include headaches, dizziness, nausea, muscle cramps, weakness, and rapid breathing or a fast pulse. 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If someone becomes confused, loses consciousness, or has hot, dry skin, call 911, as those are signs of a heat stroke, a medical emergency. Manitoba is expanding eligibility for free hepatitis A vaccines in the province, and it continues to respond to an outgoing outbreak. Reporter Corey Canute has the details.
3: People 6 months of age and older who live in an Indigenous community in Manitoba, regularly travel to one, or have household visitors from one are now eligible for a free dose. The province says there have been 898 cases of hepatitis A reported since September of 2024, including 197 hospitalizations and 7 deaths. Vaccines are available through healthcare providers, public health offices, nursing stations, and health centers. From the Portage Online Newsroom, I'm Corey Canute.
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1: Taking a look at the weather tonight, is partly cloudy with a 60% chance of showers or thunderstorms later this evening and overnight. There will be local smoke and the wind will go south 20 kilometers an hour with a low of 18. Tomorrow on Thursday, it will be cloudy with a 60% chance of showers or thunderstorms in the morning. Winds northwest at 20 kilometers, high of 27 with the humidex 34 and the UV index of 3 or low. Tomorrow night will be clear with a low of 15. On Friday, it'll be increasing cloudiness with a high of 28. Friday night, it will be clear with a low of 1. To start the weekend off on Saturday, it'll be sunny with a high of 30. Saturday night, it will be clear with a low of 19. To end the weekend off on Sunday, it'll be sunny with a high of 33, and Sunday night there will be cloudy periods with a low of 17. 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
3: Taking a look at the weather tonight is partly cloudy with a 60% chance of showers or thunderstorms later this evening and overnight. There will be local smoke and the wind will go south 20 kilometers an hour with a low of 18. Tomorrow on Thursday, it will be cloudy with a 60% chance of showers or thunderstorms in the morning. Winds northwest at 20 kilometers, high of 27 with the humidex 34 and the UV index of 3 or low. Tomorrow night will be clear with a low of 15. On Friday, it'll be increasing cloudiness with a high of 28. Friday night, it will be clear with a low of 1. To start the weekend off on Saturday, it'll be sunny with a high of 30. Saturday night, it will be clear with a low of 19. To end the weekend off on Sunday, it'll be sunny with a high of 33, and Sunday night there will be cloudy periods with a low of 17. 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
2: Taking a look at the weather tonight, is partly cloudy with a 60% chance of showers or thunderstorms later this evening and overnight. There will be local smoke and the wind will go south 20 kilometers an hour with a low of 18. Tomorrow on Thursday, it will be cloudy with a 60% chance of showers or thunderstorms in the morning. Winds northwest of 20 kilometers, high of 27 with the humidex 34 and the UV index of 3 or low. Tomorrow night will be clear with a low of 15. On Friday, it'll be increasing cloudiness with a high of 28. Friday night, it will be clear with a low of 1. To start the weekend off on Saturday, it'll be sunny with a high of 30. Saturday night, it will be clear with a low of 19. To end the weekend off on Sunday, it'll be sunny with a high of 33. And Sunday night, there will be cloudy periods with a low of 17. 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
2: Taking a look at the weather tonight is partly cloudy with a 60% chance of showers or thunderstorms later this evening and overnight. There will be local smoke and the wind will go south 20 kilometers an hour with a low of 18. Tomorrow on Thursday, it will be cloudy with a 60% chance of showers or thunderstorms in the morning. Winds northwest at 20 kilometers, high of 27 with the humidex 34 and the UV index of 3 or low. Tomorrow night will be clear with a low of 15. On Friday, it'll be increasing cloudiness with a high of 28. Friday night, it will be clear with a low of 1. To start the weekend off on Saturday, it'll be sunny with a high of 30. Saturday night, it will be clear with a low of 19. To end the weekend off on Sunday, it'll be sunny with a high of 33, and Sunday night there will be cloudy periods with a low of 17. 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

0: We know you're busy. You've got work, kids, hobbies, maybe a cat that thinks it's the boss. We get it. 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
2: Taking a look at the weather tonight, is partly cloudy with a 60% chance of showers or thunderstorms later this evening and overnight. There will be local smoke and the wind will go south 20 kilometers an hour with a low of 18. Tomorrow on Thursday, it will be cloudy with a 60% chance of showers or thunderstorms in the morning. Winds northwest at 20 kilometers, high of 27 with the humidex 34 and the UV index of 3 or low. Tomorrow night will be clear with a low of 15. On Friday, it'll be increasing cloudiness with a high of 28. Friday night, it will be clear with a low of 1. To start the weekend off on Saturday, it'll be sunny with a high of 30. Saturday night, it will be clear with a low of 19. To end the weekend off on Sunday, it'll be sunny with a high of 33. And Sunday night, there will be cloudy periods with a low of 17. 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
3: Taking a look at the weather tonight is partly cloudy with a 60% chance of showers or thunderstorms later this evening and overnight. There will be local smoke and the wind will go south 20 kilometers an hour with a low of 18. Tomorrow on Thursday, it will be cloudy with a 60% chance of showers or thunderstorms in the morning. Winds northwest at 20 kilometers, high of 27 with the humidex 34 and the UV index of 3 or low. Tomorrow night will be clear with a low of 15. On Friday, it'll be increasing cloudiness with a high of 28. Friday night, it will be clear with a low of 1. To start the weekend off on Saturday, it'll be sunny with a high of 30. Saturday night, it will be clear with a low of 19. To end the weekend off on Sunday, it'll be sunny with a high of 33. And Sunday night, there will be cloudy periods with a low of 17. 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
4: Taking a look at the weather tonight, is partly cloudy with a 60% chance of showers or thunderstorms later this evening and overnight. There will be local smoke and the wind will go south 20 kilometers an hour with a low of 18. Tomorrow on Thursday, it will be cloudy with a 60% chance of showers or thunderstorms in the morning. Winds northwest at 20 kilometers, high of 27 with the Humidex 34 and the UV index of 3 or low. Tomorrow night will be clear with a low of 15. On Friday, it'll be increasing cloudiness with a high of 28. Friday night, it will be clear with a low of 1. To start the weekend off on Saturday, it'll be sunny with a high of 30. Saturday night, it will be clear with a low of 19. To end the weekend off on Sunday, it'll be sunny with a high of 33. And Sunday night, there will be cloudy periods with a low of 17. 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
2: Later this morning, it'll be cloudy with a 60% chance of showers or thunderstorms in the morning. Winds north of 20 kilometers an hour, high of 27, but with the humidex today, it's 34, and the UV index of 3 or moderate. Tonight, it will be clear with a low of 15. Tomorrow on Friday, there will be increasing cloudiness throughout the day, a high of 28, and tomorrow night, it will be clear with a low of 17. On Saturday, it'll be sunny with a high of 30. Saturday night, it will be clear with a low of 19. To end the weekend off on Sunday, it'll be sunny with a high of 33. And Sunday night, there will be cloudy periods with a low of 17. To kick off the week on Monday, there will be a mix of sun and cloud, a high of 26. And Monday night, it'll be clear with a low of 12. Stay weather ready. Stream us anytime, anywhere. 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
1: Later this morning, it'll be cloudy with a 60% chance of showers or thunderstorms in the morning. Winds north of 20 kilometers an hour, high of 27, but with the humidex today, it's 34, and the UV index of 3 or moderate. Tonight, it will be clear with a low of 15. Tomorrow, on Friday, there will be increasing cloudiness throughout the day, a high of 28, and tomorrow night, it will be clear with a low of 17. On Saturday, it'll be sunny with a high of 30. Saturday night, it will be clear with a low of 19. To end the weekend off on Sunday, it'll be sunny with a high of 33. And Sunday night, there will be cloudy periods with a low of 17. To kick off the week on Monday, there will be a mix of sun and cloud, a high of 26. And Monday night, it'll be clear with a low of 12. Stay weather ready. 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
1: Later this morning, it'll be cloudy with a 60% chance of showers or thunderstorms in the morning. Winds north of 20 kilometers an hour, high of 27, but with the humidex today, it's 34, and the UV index of 3 or moderate. Tonight, it will be clear with a low of 15. Tomorrow, on Friday, there will be increasing cloudiness throughout the day, a high of 28, and tomorrow night, it will be clear with a low of 17. On Saturday, it'll be sunny with a high of 30. Saturday night, it will be clear with a low of 19. To end the weekend off on Sunday, it'll be sunny with a high of 33. And Sunday night, there will be cloudy periods with a low of 17. To kick off the week on Monday, there will be a mix of sun and cloud, a high of 26. And Monday night, it'll be clear with a low of 12. Stay weather ready. 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
2: Later this morning, it'll be cloudy with a 60% chance of showers or thunderstorms in the morning. Winds north of 20 kilometers an hour, high of 27, but with the humidex today, it's 34, and the UV index of 3 or moderate. Tonight, it will be clear with a low of 15. Tomorrow on Friday, there will be increasing cloudiness throughout the day, a high of 28, and tomorrow night, it will be clear with a low of 17. On Saturday, it'll be sunny with a high of 30. Saturday night, it will be clear with a low of 19. To end the weekend off on Sunday, it'll be sunny with a high of 33. And Sunday night, there will be cloudy periods with a low of 17. To kick off the week on Monday, there will be a mix of sun and cloud, a high of 26. And Monday night, it'll be clear with a low of 12. Stay weather ready. 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
2: Later this morning, it'll be cloudy with a 60% chance of showers or thunderstorms in the morning. Winds north of 20 kilometers an hour, high of 27, but with the humidex today, it's 34, and the UV index of 3 or moderate. Tonight, it will be clear with a low of 15. Tomorrow on Friday, there will be increasing cloudiness throughout the day, a high of 28, and tomorrow night, it will be clear with a low of 17. On Saturday, it'll be sunny with a high of 30. Saturday night, it will be clear with a low of 19. To end the weekend off on Sunday, it'll be sunny with a high of 33. And Sunday night, there will be cloudy periods with a low of 17. To kick off the week on Monday, there will be a mix of sun and cloud, a high of 26. And Monday night, it'll be clear with a low of 12. Stay weather ready. 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
1: Later this morning, it'll be cloudy with a 60% chance of showers or thunderstorms in the morning. Winds north of 20 kilometers an hour, high of 27, but with the humidex today, it's 34, and the UV index of 3 or moderate. Tonight, it will be clear with a low of 15. Tomorrow, on Friday, there will be increasing cloudiness throughout the day, a high of 28, and tomorrow night, it will be clear with a low of 17. On Saturday, it'll be sunny with a high of 30. Saturday night, it will be clear with a low of 19. To end the weekend off on Sunday, it'll be sunny with a high of 33. And Sunday night, there will be cloudy periods with a low of 17. To kick off the week on Monday, there will be a mix of sun and cloud, a high of 26. And Monday night, it'll be clear with a low of 12. Stay weather ready. 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
1: Later this morning, it'll be cloudy with a 60% chance of showers or thunderstorms in the morning. Winds north of 20 kilometers an hour, high of 27, but with the humidex today, it's 34, and the UV index of 3 or moderate. Tonight, it will be clear with a low of 15. Tomorrow, on Friday, there will be increasing cloudiness throughout the day, a high of 28, and tomorrow night, it will be clear with a low of 17. On Saturday, it'll be sunny with a high of 30. Saturday night, it will be clear with a low of 19. To end the weekend off on Sunday, it'll be sunny with a high of 33. And Sunday night, there will be cloudy periods with a low of 17. To kick off the week on Monday, there will be a mix of sun and cloud, a high of 26. And Monday night, it'll be clear with a low of 12. Stay weather ready. 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
2: Later this morning, it'll be cloudy with a 60% chance of showers or thunderstorms in the morning. Winds north of 20 kilometers an hour, high of 27, but with the humidex today, it's 34, and the UV index of 3 or moderate. Tonight, it will be clear with a low of 15. Tomorrow on Friday, there will be increasing cloudiness throughout the day, a high of 28, and tomorrow night, it will be clear with a low of 17. On Saturday, it'll be sunny with a high of 30. Saturday night, it will be clear with a low of 19. To end the weekend off on Sunday, it'll be sunny with a high of 33. And Sunday night, there will be cloudy periods with a low of 17. To kick off the week on Monday, there will be a mix of sun and cloud, a high of 26. And Monday night, it'll be clear with a low of 12. Stay weather ready. 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
2: Later this morning, it'll be cloudy with a 60% chance of showers or thunderstorms in the morning. Winds north of 20 kilometers an hour, high of 27, but with the humidex today, it's 34, and the UV index of 3 or moderate. Tonight, it will be clear with a low of 15. Tomorrow on Friday, there will be increasing cloudiness throughout the day, a high of 28, and tomorrow night, it will be clear with a low of 17. On Saturday, it'll be sunny with a high of 30. Saturday night, it will be clear with a low of 19. To end the weekend off on Sunday, it'll be sunny with a high of 33. And Sunday night, there will be cloudy periods with a low of 17. To kick off the week on Monday, there will be a mix of sun and cloud, a high of 26. And Monday night, it'll be clear with a low of 12. Stay weather ready. 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
3: Later this morning, it'll be cloudy with a 60% chance of showers or thunderstorms in the morning. Winds north of 20 kilometers an hour, high of 27, but with the humidex today, it's 34, and the UV index of 3 or moderate. Tonight, it will be clear with a low of 15. Tomorrow on Friday, there will be increasing cloudiness throughout the day, a high of 28, and tomorrow night, it will be clear with a low of 17. On Saturday, it'll be sunny with a high of 30. Saturday night, it will be clear with a low of 19. To end the weekend off on Sunday, it'll be sunny with a high of 33. And Sunday night, there will be cloudy periods with a low of 17. To kick off the week on Monday, there will be a mix of sun and cloud, a high of 26. And Monday night, it'll be clear with a low of 12. Stay weather ready. 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
2: Later this morning, it'll be cloudy with a 60% chance of showers or thunderstorms in the morning. Winds north of 20 kilometers an hour, high of 27, but with the humidex today, it's 34, and the UV index of 3 or moderate. Tonight, it will be clear with a low of 15. Tomorrow on Friday, there will be increasing cloudiness throughout the day, a high of 28, and tomorrow night it will be clear with a low of 17. On Saturday, it'll be sunny with a high of 30. Saturday night, it will be clear with a low of 19. To end the weekend off on Sunday, it'll be sunny with a high of 33, and Sunday night, there will be cloudy periods with a low of 17. To kick off the week on Monday, there will be a mix of sun and cloud, a high of 26, and Monday night, it'll be clear with a low of 12. Stay weather ready, stream us anytime, anywhere. 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
2: Later this morning, it'll be cloudy with a 60% chance of showers or thunderstorms in the morning. Winds north of 20 kilometers an hour, high of 27, but with the humidex today, it's 34, and the UV index of 3 or moderate. Tonight, it will be clear with a low of 15. Tomorrow on Friday, there will be increasing cloudiness throughout the day, a high of 28, and tomorrow night, it will be clear with a low of 17. On Saturday, it'll be sunny with a high of 30. Saturday night, it will be clear with a low of 19. To end the weekend off on Sunday, it'll be sunny with a high of 33. And Sunday night, there will be cloudy periods with a low of 17. To kick off the week on Monday, there will be a mix of sun and cloud, a high of 26. And Monday night, it'll be clear with a low of 12. Stay weather ready. 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
2: A mix of sun and cloud today with the risk of a morning thunderstorm. The humidex near 38. Don't forget the sunscreen later on. The UV index is high today. Good morning. I'm Corey Canute. Portage La Prairie residents showed up in a big way for the first ever Portage Gives fundraiser yesterday, helping support the Highway Community Kitchen and the First Presbyterian Church Soup Kitchen. Volunteers collected food and cash donations throughout the day and say the response exceeded expectations. Highway Community Kitchen lead Rhiannon Kemp says the event also helped raise awareness about food insecurity in the community.
3: Just raise awareness of the food insecurity in the community, but also ways that people can support and help, even if it is a couple cans here and there. It doesn't have to be a huge donation. It could just be whatever they have available, whatever they're able to give.
2: The donations will help both soup kitchens continue providing meals, support, and a welcoming place for those who need it most. The Norfolk Treherne Community Development Corporation is working to repair damage at the glass bottle buildings. A church window was broken and a railing inside the building was also damaged. Community Development Officer Kayla Beam says local help is already coming forward.
4: Working on it, we have someone local that volunteered to help out and fix it, and somebody else local that possibly might have some glass.
2: The organization is also asking anyone with information about the damage to come forward. An autopsy examination has confirmed that Winnipeg animal advocate Amanda Nobis died as a result of injuries sustained in a dog attack in Sandy Bay, Ojibwe First Nation. Portage Online's Marissa McFadden has the full story.
5: The 37-year-old was found dead on July 17th after police launched an overnight search when friends reported her missing. Investigators say Nobis was in the community on behalf of Canine Advocacy Manitoba to pick up several puppies. Police say arrangements were made to have the two male dogs involved in the incident euthanized, while a female dog and several puppies were later rescued by Canine Advocacy Manitoba. From the Portage Online Newsroom, I'm Marissa McFadden.
2: Thanks, Marissa. And a Winnipeg mural artist has given a popular Portage summer attraction a colorful new look. Rachel Lancaster spent about 3 weeks painting the funhouse that was featured at the Portage X this summer with a pop culture-inspired design.
6: The vibe of the funhouse is like they're playing fun music and you're just supposed to walk through and have like a fun. It's not like supposed to be scary, right? It's just like a funhouse. Things are going on inside. Like there's like swirly things and things that you stand on that spin you.
2: Lancaster says the project took about 60 to 70 hours to complete. In sports, the Blue Jays beat the Nationals 5-2. In the CFL tonight, the Bombers host the Lions. Kickoff at 7:30. 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
2: Today starts off cloudy with a 30% chance of showers and a risk of a thunderstorm this morning before skies turn to a mix of sun and cloud this afternoon. Local smoke lingers with a high of 29 and a humidex of 38, the UV index high today. Tonight clears out with a low of 15. Tomorrow brings plenty of sun before a few afternoon clouds with a high of 28. The August long weekend looks great so far. Sunny Saturday with a high of 28, sunny and 31 on Sunday, and then more sun holiday Monday with a cooler high of 24 degrees. Around the region, clear skies in Brandon. It's currently 20 degrees, 23 in Winnipeg under mostly cloudy skies. Right now in Portage, it's 21 under cloudy skies. The wind out of the north, northwest at 9. It's feeling like 26 with the humidex, the relative humidity 81%. 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

It is Mix 96. Good morning. I'm Ryan Simpson. Stayed pretty warm overnight after some severe thunderstorms passing through the area last night. We're right around the 20-degree mark early today. A scorcher yesterday got up to 35 degrees. No surprise that we did have some severe thunderstorms pass through the area late last night. After the 9 o'clock hour, it was just over 10 millimeters of rain in Portage, came down in about an hour. There was some hail reported in some spots. Lots of loud lightning, and the wind was gusting pretty good as well. Some wind speeds gusting up to about 100 in the area. But it didn't last too long, and nothing too bad reported from the region after the storm moved through. Going to be a little cloudy here today, cloudier than yesterday, at least this morning. Then a mix of sun and cloud by the afternoon. Maybe some smoke hanging around, and not near as warm today as it was yesterday. And a lot of people will be okay with that. It was sticky yesterday. Hot and sticky. Still warm today, but that heat warning no longer in effect. Our high 29 and a humidex of 38. So again, still very, very warm. Just not hot enough for the heat warning to remain in effect for the area. Oh, the temperatures have fallen, but it does look like it's going to be pretty good for August long weekend just around the corner. This is Alicia Keys.

0: It is one from Alicia Keys and Fallen. Temperature falling a little bit today, enough to make the heat warning that we had disappear. Nonetheless, though, it is going to be a hot day today and pretty hot for the entire long weekend. Temperatures pulling down a touch next week. I think some people will be very happy about that. We'll get a look at your forecast momentarily on Mix 96. Showers late last night. Hot and sticky yesterday. The Humidex was well into the 40s. Portage Gifts, big success nonetheless. Between all of the donations that came in, somewhere around $7,000 worth of food and cash in that 8-hour period. So pretty good ratio there, about $1,000 an hour almost. And hats off to everyone that made a donation in advance of August long weekend. This out of the goodness of people's heart. I know for August long weekend, a lot of activities have food involved, whether that be the camping or the barbecues or whatever the case may be. Very nice that people were able to give to make sure everyone will have something for August long weekend, at least the users of the soup kitchen. Two soup kitchens in the area, and they'll be sharing everything that came in yesterday here at our studio. Successful day. Thanks for everyone taking part. Maybe you couldn't make a monetary donation, but you can check out the story at portageonline.com. They're always looking for more volunteers at both soup kitchens. And if you have some extra time to give, even just once a month, they'd be very happy to hear from you.
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6: Today starts off cloudy with a 30% chance of showers and a risk of a thunderstorm this morning before skies turn to a mix of sun and cloud this afternoon. Local smoke lingers with a high of 29 and a humidex of 38, the UV index high today. Tonight clears out with a low of 15. Tomorrow brings plenty of sun before a few afternoon clouds with a high of 28. The August long weekend looks great so far. Sunny Saturday with a high of 28, sunny and 31 on Sunday, and then more sun holiday Monday with a cooler high of 24 degrees. Around the region, clear skies in Brandon. It's currently 20 degrees, 23 in Winnipeg under mostly cloudy skies. Right now in Portage, it's 21 under cloudy skies. The wind out of the north, northwest at 9. It's feeling like 26 with the Humidex, the relative humidity 81%. 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

It is Mix 96. I'm Ryan Simpson. Few convertibles rolling through our parking lot yesterday for Portage Gives. Others maybe the sunroof open. You don't see the sunroof on vehicles as much anymore. Nikki Orr on Mix 96. And yeah, if you had a convertible or have a convertible or a sunroof, you've probably been making good use of that. There's been a lot of sunshine here, but down to the last couple of days of July and a bit of cloud to start the day. If you're looking for sunshine for the long weekend, you'll be pretty happy with the forecast. Fairly sunny on Friday, sunny Saturday, sunny on Sunday, and sunny on Monday as well. Maybe Monday, the coolest day of the weekend with a high of 24. And I know some people will certainly welcome cooler temperatures. Yesterday, we were close to 35 degrees, but we didn't quite get up to be the warmest day of the month. That'll be July 12th. When we were just under 36 degrees. Couple of days left in July. The weekend is almost here. That's what I like. It's Bruno Mars.

0: Bruno Mars, and That's What I Like. Celebrate Summer likes to get out and about every single weekend and every single day, for that matter, if we can find things to do. 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I know a few different things on the agenda this weekend, including the big Summer Smash, the cornhole event at Ofties Riverside Campground. They're still taking registration for that one, doubles teams, and it's for all skill levels and anyone that would like to participate. If you want to find out more, Farmer Safe Portage Community Events calendar. And I would imagine with the forecasts we have, campgrounds in the area are going to be very busy, as will be the provincial parks as well, and Clear Lake, our national park. And if you'd like to visit that one, free admission into national parks here this summer, which would include Riding Mountain.
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That was Kingdom of Fear on Mix 96. Good morning. I'm Tristan Sokolowski. And you know, we had that terrible storm last night, and I don't know about anybody else, but I definitely slept in. So my apologies to everybody. But it is Thursday. So hopefully the long weekend should be a good one and we can all catch up on some sleep. But for now, let's keep it right here this morning for more great music. Here's Control Alt Delete.

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1: Expect a mix of sun and cloud. After a slight chance of morning showers, it'll feel like 38 today, so stay hydrated and don't skip the sunscreen later on. Good morning, I'm Corey Canute. The inaugural Portage Gives campaign is being called a big success after community members spent yesterday donating food, money, and their time to support two local soup kitchens. Cindy White of the First Presbyterian Church Soup Kitchen says the event highlighted the important role soup kitchens play, not only by providing meals, but also by creating a sense of connection for those who may be struggling or living alone.
2: It's not just about food for everybody. Like, some people just need the community contact. Like, a lot of people live alone, and to get out and be with people and stuff like that, I think it gives them something to look forward to.
1: Volunteers say the community's generosity will have a lasting impact on local residents who rely on the two kitchens. Between the two groups, approximately $7,000 was raised through cash and food donations. Manitoba First Nations police have released new details on the death of Winnipeg animal advocate Amanda Nobis. Here's Portage Online's Marissa McFadden with the details.
3: Police say Nobis had traveled to Sandy Bay Ojibwe First Nation to pick up puppies when she encountered several protective and aggressive dogs at a residence. An autopsy has now confirmed her injuries were consistent with a dog attack. The tragedy has sparked renewed discussions about animal management, public safety, and access to spay and neuter programs in rural and First Nations communities. From the Portage Online Newsroom, I'm Marissa McFadden.
1: Thanks, Marissa. The glass bottle buildings in Treherne are now being locked more often after recent vandalism. The change comes after damage to a church window and an interior railing. Community Development Officer Kayla Beam says it's an unfortunate but necessary step.
4: We want to be able to open them full-time to the public again, but right now we just are having to keep the gates locked, unfortunately, because things keep happening.
1: The historic tourist attraction continues to welcome visitors during scheduled open hours. And a colorful new mural that was featured at this year's Portage X received a lot of attention from fairgoers this summer. Winnipeg artist Rachel Lancaster created a look for the Select Show's Funhouse, turning it into a pop culture party. Lancaster says social media has helped her share her work with people across the region.
5: If you're in 2026 and you want to be a small business, you have to be online.
1: Lancaster has been painting murals for nearly 15 years and has also completed projects in Portage, including at a local daycare and Central Plains Cancer Services. In sports, the Blue Jays beat the Nationals 5-2. Tonight in the CFL, the Bombers host the Lions kickoff at 7:30. 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
1: Today starts off cloudy with a 30% chance of showers and a risk of a thunderstorm this morning before skies turn to a mix of sun and cloud this afternoon. Local smoke lingers with a high of 29 and a humidex of 38, the UV index high today. Tonight clears out with a low of 15. Tomorrow brings plenty of sun before a few afternoon clouds with a high of 28. The August long weekend looks great so far. Sunny Saturday with a high of 28. Sunny and 31 on Sunday. And then more sun holiday Monday with a cooler high of 24 degrees. Around the region, clear skies in Brandon. It's currently 20 degrees, 23 in Winnipeg under mostly cloudy skies. Right now in Portage, it's 21 under cloudy skies. The wind out of the north, northwest at 9. It's feeling like 26 with the humidex, the relative humidity 81%. 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

That was Golden by K-Pop Demon Hunters on Mix 96. Even though it's only Thursday, it's never too early to start thinking about the weekend. Saturday morning, the Portage Farmers Market returns to the PCI parking lot starting at 10 o'clock. It's always a great place to browse fresh produce, homemade baking, handmade goods, and support local vendors. So if you're looking for something relaxing to do this weekend, grabbing a coffee and wandering through the market is never a bad way to spend a Saturday. I'm Tristan Sokolowski, and let's keep it right here this morning. For more great music, this is Take My Breath by The Weeknd.

0: That was the weekend. Take My Breath on Mix 96. If you know a young person who's looking for something creative to do today, here's a great event happening right here in Portage. Huddle Portage is hosting Expressive Art with Katie beginning at 10 o'clock this morning, and it's open to ages 12 to 29 and offer a chance to slow down, get creative, and express yourself through art in a welcoming and supportive environment. The nice thing about programs like this is you don't have to consider yourself an artist to enjoy them. Sometimes it's just something a little different than scrolling on the phone or sitting at home. Huddle always puts together some fantastic programming for local youth and young adults. So if this sounds like something you or someone you know would enjoy, keep it in mind. Expressive Art with Katie gets underway this morning at 10 o'clock at Huddle Portage.
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4: Today starts off cloudy with a 30% chance of showers and a risk of a thunderstorm this morning before skies turn to a mix of sun and cloud this afternoon. Local smoke lingers with a high of 29 and a humidex of 38, the UV index high today. Tonight clears out with a low of 15. Tomorrow brings plenty of sun before a few afternoon clouds with a high of 28. The August long weekend looks great so far. Sunny Saturday with a high of 28, sunny and 31 on Sunday, and then more sun holiday Monday with a cooler high of 24 degrees. Around the region, clear skies in Brandon. It's currently 20 degrees, 23 in Winnipeg under mostly cloudy skies. Right now in Portage, it's 21 under cloudy skies. The wind out of the north, northwest at 9. It's feeling like 26 with the humidex, the relative humidity 81%. 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
1: A mix of sun and cloud today with the risk of a morning thunderstorm. The humidex near 38. Don't forget the sunscreen later on. The UV index is high today. Good morning. I'm Corey Knute. Powerful straight-line winds of up to 100 kilometers an hour swept through the province last night, leaving damage in their wake. Hundreds are still without power this morning in the Portage region. Chris Stammers, a meteorologist with Environment and Climate Change Canada, says the storm moved quickly.
2: Heavy rain certainly wasn't the main story. It was the winds.
1: Many residents are assessing the damage from last night's weather system. There were no reports of tornadoes. The storm has also brought an end to southern Manitoba's heat warning. Portage La Prairie residents showed up in a big way for the first ever Portage Gives fundraiser yesterday, helping support the Highway Community Kitchen and the First Presbyterian Church Soup Kitchen. Volunteers collected food and cash donations throughout the day and say the response exceeded expectations. Highway Community Kitchen lead Rhiannon Kemp says the event also helped raise awareness about food insecurity in the community.
3: Just raise awareness of the food insecurity in the community, but also ways that people can support and help, even if it is a couple cans here and there. It doesn't have to be a huge donation. It could just be whatever they have available, whatever they're able to give.
1: The donations will help both soup kitchens continue providing meals, support, and a welcoming place for those who need it most. The Norfolk Treherne Community Development Corporation is working to repair damage at the glass bottle buildings. A church window was broken and a railing inside the building was also damaged. Community Development Officer Kayla Beam says local help is already coming forward.
4: Working on it, we have someone local that volunteered to help out and fix it and somebody else local that possibly might have some glass.
1: The organization is also asking anyone with information about the damage to come forward. An autopsy examination has confirmed that Winnipeg animal advocate Amanda Nobis died as a result of injuries sustained in a dog attack in Sandy Bay, Ojibwe First Nation. Portage Online's Marissa McFadden has the full story.
5: The 37-year-old was found dead on July 17th after police launched an overnight search when friends reported her missing. Investigators say Nobis was in the community on behalf of Canine Advocacy Manitoba to pick up several puppies. Police say arrangements were made to have the two male dogs involved in the incident euthanized, while a female dog and several puppies were later rescued by Canine Advocacy Manitoba. From the Portage Online Newsroom, I'm Marissa McFadden.
1: Thanks, Marissa. And a Winnipeg mural artist has given a popular Portage summer attraction a colorful new look. Rachel Lancaster spent about 3 weeks painting the funhouse that was featured at the Portage X this summer with a pop culture-inspired design.
6: The vibe of the funhouse is like they're playing fun music and you're just supposed to walk through and have like a fun. It's not like supposed to be scary, right? It's just like a funhouse. Things are going on inside. Like there's like swirly things and things that you stand on that spin you.
1: Lancaster says the project took about 60 to 70 hours to complete. In sports, the Blue Jays beat the Nationals 5-2. In the CFL tonight, the Bombers host the Lions. Kickoff at 7:30. 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
1: Today starts off cloudy with a 30% chance of showers and a risk of a thunderstorm this morning before skies turn to a mix of sun and cloud this afternoon. Local smoke lingers with a high of 29 and a humidex of 38, the UV index high today. Tonight clears out with a low of 15. Tomorrow brings plenty of sun before a few afternoon clouds with a high of 28. The August long weekend looks great so far. Sunny Saturday with a high of 28, sunny and 31 on Sunday, and then more sun holiday Monday with a cooler high of 24 degrees. Around the region, clear skies in Brandon. It's currently 20 degrees, 23 in Winnipeg under mostly cloudy skies. Right now in Portage, it's 21 under cloudy skies. The wind out of the north, northwest at 9. It's feeling like 26 with the humidex, the relative humidity 81%. 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

0: Mr. Know-It-All by Teddy Swims on Mix 96. Good morning. I'm Tristan Sokolowski, and it is the 7 o'clock hour on Thursday. Thank you so much for spending part of your morning here on Mix. Hopefully your day is off to a great start. Maybe you're halfway through your drive into work. Maybe you're dropping the kids off at a summer event or daycare, or maybe you're just now pouring that second cup of coffee. Wherever you are this morning, I'm so glad you're along for the ride. We got another busy hour ahead with local events happening around Portage. Another look at today's forecast because it's going to be getting pretty warm later on. And plenty of your favorite music to keep you company. It's hard to believe we're already at the end of July. Though it feels like we were just talking about Canada Day and now August is right around the corner. So let's try to enjoy every minute of summer while we still got it. Thank you so much for choosing Mix.
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3: Today starts off cloudy with a 30% chance of showers and a risk of a thunderstorm this morning before skies turn to a mix of sun and cloud this afternoon. Local smoke lingers with a high of 29 and a humidex of 38, the UV index high today. Tonight clears out with a low of 15. Tomorrow brings plenty of sun before a few afternoon clouds with a high of 28. The August long weekend looks great so far. Sunny Saturday with a high of 28, sunny and 31 on Sunday, and then more sun holiday Monday with a cooler high of 24 degrees. Around the region, clear skies in Brandon. It's currently 20 degrees, 23 in Winnipeg under mostly cloudy skies. Right now in Portage, it's 21 under cloudy skies. The wind out of the north, northwest at 9. It's feeling like 26 with the Humidex, the relative humidity 81%. Plan your day with confidence. 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

That was Please by Sabrina Carpenter on Mix 96. Okay, well, I've got a question for you this morning. What's one thing you always say you're going to do every summer, but somehow never get around to it? I feel like everybody has a list. Maybe it's going camping more often, reading a few more books outside, finally cleaning the garage, taking more road trips, or spending an entire day at the lake without checking your phone every 10 minutes. We all start summer with these big plans, and then life gets busy. Suddenly, we're sitting here at the end of July wondering where the time went. So maybe today is a good reminder that you don't need an entire weekend to enjoy summer. Even something as simple as eating supper outside, going for an evening walk, or watching the sunset can make the day feel a little more special. Sometimes the little moments end up being the ones we remember the most. But let's keep it right here for more great music. This is Get Lucky.

0: Time for your Thursday forecast. Today is definitely going to be one where you'll want to plan ahead. We're starting the morning around 21 degrees under mostly cloudy skies. There is about a 30% chance of showers through the morning, along with a risk of a thunderstorm before things improve later today. We also continue to see more local smoke across parts of the region. So if you're spending a lot of time outside this morning, it's worth keeping an eye on the air quality. And as we move into the afternoon, we'll see a mix of sun and cloud with wind shifting to the northwest around 20 kilometers an hour. Temperatures climb to 29 degrees, but it'll feel much hotter thanks to the humidity, with the Humidex reaching 38. So if you're outside today, don't forget the sunscreen, drink lots of water, and try to take a few breaks in the shade whenever you can. I'm Tristan Sokolowski, and let's keep it right here this morning for more great music coming up in just a few minutes.
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That was Kissing You on Mix 96. Well, looking ahead to tomorrow, here's something happening at Huddle Portage that's perfect for creative youth. Loom beading takes place Friday afternoon, beginning at 4 o'clock, and it's open to ages 12 to 18. So whether you tried beading before or you're completely new to it, this is a great opportunity to learn a new skill while meeting other young people in our community. Programs like these are a wonderful reminder that there are plenty of positive activities happening throughout the summer that encourage creativity, patience, and learning something new. If you know someone between the ages 12 and 18 who's looking for something different tomorrow afternoon, this could be exactly what they're looking for. Loom beading gets underway tomorrow at 4 o'clock at Huddle Portage, and it's another great example of a fantastic programming that they're offering there at Huddle Portage. Here's Monster by Shawn Mendes and Justin Bieber.

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1: Expect a mix of sun and cloud. After a slight chance of morning showers, it'll feel like 38 today, so stay hydrated and don't skip the sunscreen later on. Good morning, I'm Corey Canute. Hundreds of customers are without power this morning following a storm that ripped through southern Manitoba last night. Environment and Climate Change Canada says Wednesday night's severe thunderstorm was likely a straight-line wind event, not a tornado. According to meteorologist Chris Stammers, wind gusts reached 100 kilometers an hour in communities south of Winnipeg.
2: The radar signature looked like very strong, severe straight-line winds, according to Doppler radar, so it was more likely more of a straight-line wind event, and given the kind of widespread nature of it, extending from the city all the way southward.
1: While the humidity is easing for a few days, temperatures are still expected to climb back into the low 30s over the long weekend. The inaugural Portage Gives campaign is being called a big success after community members spent yesterday donating food, money, and their time to support two local soup kitchens. Cindy White of the First Presbyterian Church Soup Kitchen says the event highlighted the important role soup kitchens play, not only by providing meals, but also by creating a sense of connection for those who may be struggling or living alone.
3: It's not just about food for everybody. Like, some people just need the community contact. Like, a lot of people live alone, and to get out and be with people and stuff like that, I think it gives them something to look forward to.
1: Volunteers say the community's generosity will have a lasting impact on local residents who rely on the two kitchens. Between the two groups, approximately $7,000 was raised through cash and food donations. Manitoba First Nations police have released new details in the death of Winnipeg animal advocate Amanda Nobis. Here's Portage Online's Marissa McFadden with the details.
4: Police say Nobis had traveled to Sandy Bay Ojibwe First Nation to pick up puppies when she encountered several protective and aggressive dogs at a residence. An autopsy has now confirmed her injuries were consistent with a dog attack. The tragedy has sparked renewed discussions about animal management, public safety, and access to spay and neuter programs in rural and First Nations communities. From the Portage Online Newsroom, I'm Marissa McFadden.
1: Thanks, Marissa. The glass bottle buildings in Treherne are now being locked more often after recent vandalism. The change comes after damage to a church window and an interior railing. Community Development Officer Kayla Beam says it's an unfortunate but necessary step.
5: We want to be able to open them full-time to the public again, but right now we just are having to keep the gates locked, unfortunately, because things keep happening.
1: The historic tourist attraction continues to welcome visitors during scheduled open hours. And a colorful new mural that was featured at this year's Portage X received a lot of attention from fairgoers this summer. Winnipeg artist Rachel Lancaster created a look for the Select Show's Funhouse, turning it into a pop culture party. Lancaster says social media has helped her share her work with people across the region.
6: If you're in 2026 and you want to be a small business, you have to be online.
1: Lancaster has been painting murals for nearly 15 years and has also completed projects in Portage, including at a local daycare and Central Plains Cancer Services. In sports, the Blue Jays beat the Nationals 5-2. Tonight in the CFL, the Bombers host the Lions kickoff at 7:30. 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
1: Today starts off cloudy with a 30% chance of showers and a risk of a thunderstorm this morning before skies turn to a mix of sun and cloud this afternoon. Local smoke lingers with a high of 29 and a humidex of 38, the UV index high today. Tonight clears out with a low of 15. Tomorrow brings plenty of sun before a few afternoon clouds with a high of 28. The August long weekend looks great so far. Sunny Saturday with a high of 28, sunny and 31 on Sunday, and then more sun holiday Monday with a cooler high of 24 degrees. Taking a look at temperatures across the region, partly cloudy in Brandon, it's 19 degrees. Right now in Winnipeg, under mostly cloudy skies, it's 22. In Portage, mostly cloudy, it's 22 degrees. Feels like 29 with the humidex. The wind is out of the west at 11. The relative humidity, 88%. Sun or storm, find the area's official forecast on the free Portage Online app. I'm Corey Canute.
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That was Love Me Not on Mix 96. You know, I've noticed lately? Every neighborhood seems to have that one person whose lawn somehow looks absolutely perfect all summer long. You know exactly who I'm talking about. Not a weed in sight. Perfect strips from the lawnmower. Flowers blooming everywhere. And meanwhile, the rest of us just are sitting there hoping the grass gets cut before it starts looking like a hay field. I admire the dedication, though, because keeping a yard looking that nice is definitely not easy. Oh my goodness. Especially during those hot stretches. But at the same time, I think summer's meant to be enjoyed too. So if your lawn isn't perfect, but you've been spending time with family, sitting around a campfire, or making memories instead, I'd say your priorities are probably in the right place. But let's keep it right here for more great music. This is What It Feels Like.

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5: Today starts off cloudy with a 30% chance of showers and a risk of a thunderstorm this morning before skies turn to a mix of sun and cloud this afternoon. Local smoke lingers with a high of 29 and a humidex of 38, the UV index high today. Tonight clears out with a low of 15. Tomorrow brings plenty of sun before a few afternoon clouds with a high of 28. The August long weekend looks great so far. Sunny Saturday with a high of 28. Sunny and 31 on Sunday. And then more sun holiday Monday with a cooler high of 24 degrees. Taking a look at temperatures across the region, partly cloudy in Brandon, it's 19 degrees. Right now in Winnipeg, under a mostly cloudy skies, it's 22. In Portage, mostly cloudy, it's 22 degrees. Feels like 29 with the humidex. The wind is out of the west at 11. The relative humidity, 88%. Sun or storm, find the area's official forecast on the free Portage Online app. I'm Corey Canute.
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That was Where's Your Girlfriend on Mix 96. Well, as we're thinking ahead for the weekend, don't forget one of Portage's favorite Saturday traditions. The Portage Farmers Market opens up at 10 o'clock Saturday morning at the PCI parking lot and is always a fantastic place to spend part of your morning. Whether you're looking for fresh veggies, homemade baking, locally grown flowers, handcrafted gifts, or just an excuse to get out of the house for a little while. There's always something worth checking out, and one of my favorite parts about the market isn't even the shopping. It's seeing neighbors catching up, families walking around together, and everyone enjoying a slower pace before the weekend gets busy. And also, supporting local vendors makes a big difference as well, and it's always nice knowing you're helping people right here in our own community. So if you haven't been yet this season, maybe this Saturday

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1: A mix of sun and cloud today with the risk of a morning thunderstorm. The humidex near 38. Don't forget the sunscreen later on. The UV index is high today. Good morning. I'm Corey Canute. Powerful straight-line winds of up to 100 kilometers an hour swept through the province last night, leaving damage in their wake. Hundreds are still without power this morning in the Portage region. Chris Stammers, a meteorologist with Environment and Climate Change Canada, says the storm moved quickly.
2: Heavy rain certainly wasn't the main story. It was the winds.
1: Many residents are assessing the damage from last night's weather system. There were no reports of tornadoes. The storm has also brought an end to southern Manitoba's heat warning. Portage La Prairie residents showed up in a big way for the first ever Portage Gives fundraiser yesterday, helping support the Highway Community Kitchen and the First Presbyterian Church Soup Kitchen. Volunteers collected food and cash donations throughout the day and say the response exceeded expectations. Highway Community Kitchen lead Rhiannon Kemp says the event also helped raise awareness about food insecurity in the community.
3: Just raise awareness of the food insecurity in the community, but also ways that people can support and help, even if it is a couple cans here and there. It doesn't have to be a huge donation. It could just be whatever they have available, whatever they're able to give.
1: The donations will help both soup kitchens continue providing meals, support, and a welcoming place for those who need it most. The Norfolk Treherne Community Development Corporation is working to repair damage at the glass bottle buildings. A church window was broken and a railing inside the building was also damaged. Community Development Officer Kayla Beam says local help is already coming forward.
4: Working on it, we have someone local that volunteered to help out and fix it, and somebody else local that possibly might have some glass.
1: The organization is also asking anyone with information about the damage to come forward. An autopsy examination has confirmed that Winnipeg animal advocate Amanda Nobis died as a result of injuries sustained in a dog attack in Sandy Bay, Ojibwe First Nation. Portage Online's Marissa McFadden has the full story.
5: The 37-year-old was found dead on July 17th after police launched an overnight search when friends reported her missing. Investigators say Nobis was in the community on behalf of Canine Advocacy Manitoba to pick up several puppies. Police say arrangements were made to have the two male dogs involved in the incident euthanized, while a female dog and several puppies were later rescued by Canine Advocacy Manitoba. From the Portage Online Newsroom, I'm Marissa McFadden.
1: Thanks, Marissa. And a Winnipeg mural artist has given a popular Portage summer attraction a colorful new look. Rachel Lancaster spent about 3 weeks painting the funhouse that was featured at the Portage X this summer with a pop culture-inspired design.
6: The vibe of the funhouse is like they're playing fun music and you're just supposed to walk through and have like a fun. It's not like supposed to be scary, right? It's just like a funhouse. Things are going on inside. Like there's like swirly things and things that you stand on that spin you.
1: Lancaster says the project took about 60 to 70 hours to complete. In sports, the Blue Jays beat the Nationals 5-2. In the CFL tonight, the Bombers host the Lions. Kickoff at 7:30. 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
1: Today starts off cloudy with a 30% chance of showers and a risk of a thunderstorm this morning before skies turn to a mix of sun and cloud this afternoon. Local smoke lingers with a high of 29 and a humidex of 38, the UV index high today. Tonight clears out with a low of 15. Tomorrow brings plenty of sun before a few afternoon clouds with a high of 28. The August long weekend looks great so far. Sunny Saturday with a high of 28. Sunny and 31 on Sunday. And then more sun holiday Monday with a cooler high of 24 degrees. Taking a look at temperatures across the region, partly cloudy in Brandon, it's 19 degrees. Right now in Winnipeg, under mostly cloudy skies, it's 22. In Portage, mostly cloudy, it's 22 degrees. Feels like 29 with the humidex. The wind is out of the west at 11. The relative humidity, 88%. Sun or storm, find the area's official forecast on the free Portage Online app. I'm Corey Canute.
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0: That was Midnight Sun on Mix 96. Good morning. I'm Tristan Sokolowski, and we're officially in the 8 o'clock hour. Thank you so much for keeping me company this Thursday morning. If you're just joining us, welcome. Hopefully the coffee has kicked in, the commute hasn't been too stressful, and you're ready to tackle the rest of the day. It's shaping up to be another warm Manitoba summer day, and we're also getting closer to another busy weekend around Portage, with plenty happening around the community, as well as it being the long weekend. Though I will keep you updated on the forecast throughout the hour, let you know about a few events you might want to check out over the next couple of days. And of course, we got another great mix of music coming your way this morning. I always appreciate you guys choosing Mix to be a part of your morning, whether you're listening in the car, at work, or while you're getting things done around the house. So let's keep this Thursday rolling on.
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6: Today starts off cloudy with a 30% chance of showers and a risk of a thunderstorm this morning before skies turn to a mix of sun and cloud this afternoon. Local smoke lingers with a high of 29 and a humidex of 38, the UV index high today. Tonight clears out with a low of 15. Tomorrow brings plenty of sun before a few afternoon clouds with a high of 28. The August long weekend looks great so far. Sunny Saturday with a high of 28, sunny and 31 on Sunday, and then more sun holiday Monday with a cooler high of 24 degrees. Taking a look at temperatures across the region, partly cloudy in Brandon, it's 19 degrees. Right now in Winnipeg, under mostly cloudy skies, it's 22. In Portage, mostly cloudy, it's 22 degrees. Feels like 29 with the humidex. The wind is out of the west at 11. The relative humidity, 88%. Sun or storm, find the area's official forecast on the free Portage Online app. I'm Corey Canute.
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That was Hot to Go on Mix 96. Well, here's a great event happening tomorrow that combines two things everybody loves: something sweet and supporting a great cause. Brody's Lemonade and Treat Sale takes place Friday from 11 until 4:30 inside Point West Electrical. What's really neat about this fundraiser is that half of everything that Brody is raising will be donated to PAWS, and Point West Electrical will actually match that donation, helping make a bigger impact for local animals in need. It's always amazing to see our people in town stand and make a real difference. So if you're out and about tomorrow afternoon, maybe stop in for a cold glass lemonade or a treat and support the efforts and help support PAWS at the same time. Every little bit helps, and it's another great example of our community coming together. I'm Tristan Sokolowski, and let's keep it right here for more great music. Here's Let Her Go by Passenger.

0: I was thinking about this morning, about all the little things that make summer feel like summer. It's funny because it isn't always the big vacations that we remember years later. Sometimes it's hearing the sprinkler running in the neighbor's yard, chasing fireflies at dusk, sitting around a campfire talking for hours, or grabbing ice cream after supper for no particular reason. Those are usually the moments that stick with us. And as adults, we get so caught up trying to make every weekend productive that we sometimes forget it's okay to slow down. If today's your day off, maybe give yourself permission to actually enjoy it, sit outside with a good book, take the dog for a walk, visit a local park, or simply spend a little time doing absolutely nothing. Summer goes by so quickly that we don't even know we're rushing through every single day. I'm Tristan Sokolowski, and let's keep it right here for more great music coming up this morning in just a few minutes.
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That was Misery on Mix 96. Well, here's one more detailed look at your Thursday forecast. It's another warm and humid day across the southern Manitoba. And while the morning has started off fairly comfortable, around 21 degrees, temperatures will climb quickly through the rest of the morning. We could still see a lingering shower or even a thunderstorm before things improve into a mix of sun and cloud later today. There's also some local smoke hanging around the region, so if you're spending time outdoors this morning, you may notice hazier skies depending on where you are. Winds will become northwest around 20 kilometers an hour near noon, and we'll see a daytime high of 29. The bigger story, though, is the humidex, which is expected to reach around 38 this afternoon, so make sure you're drinking lots of water if you're working outside, and don't forget about your pets as well. They'll appreciate some extra shade and fresh water during the hottest part of the day. Tonight, we'll finally cool back down to around 15 degrees with clear skies. I'm Tristan Sokolowski, and let's keep it right here for more great music. This is Body.

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1: Expect a mix of sun and cloud. After a slight chance of morning showers, it'll feel like 38 today, so stay hydrated and don't skip the sunscreen later on. Good morning, I'm Corey Knute. Hundreds of customers are without power this morning following a storm that ripped through southern Manitoba last night. Environment and Climate Change Canada says Wednesday night's severe thunderstorm was likely a straight-line wind event, not a tornado. According to meteorologist Chris Stammers, wind gusts reached 100 kilometers an hour in communities south of Winnipeg.
2: The radar signature looked like very strong, severe straight-line winds, according to Doppler radar, so it was more likely more of a straight-line wind event, and given the kind of widespread nature of it, extending from the city all the way southward.
1: While the humidity is easing for a few days, temperatures are still expected to climb back into the low 30s over the long weekend. The inaugural Portage Gives campaign is being called a big success after community members spent yesterday donating food, money, and their time to support two local soup kitchens. Cindy White of the First Presbyterian Church Soup Kitchen says the event highlighted the important role soup kitchens play, not only by providing meals, but also by creating a sense of connection for those who may be struggling or living alone.
3: It's not just about food for everybody. Like, some people just need the community contact. Like, a lot of people live alone, and to get out and be with people and stuff like that, I think it gives them something to look forward to.
1: Volunteers say the community's generosity will have a lasting impact on local residents who rely on the two kitchens. Between the two groups, approximately $7,000 was raised through cash and food donations. Manitoba First Nations police have released new details in the death of Winnipeg animal advocate Amanda Nobis. Here's Portage Online's Marissa McFadden with the details.
4: Police say Nobis had traveled to Sandy Bay Ojibwe First Nation to pick up puppies when she encountered several protective and aggressive dogs at a residence. An autopsy has now confirmed her injuries were consistent with a dog attack. The tragedy has sparked renewed discussions about animal management, public safety, and access to spay and neuter programs in rural and First Nations communities. From the Portage Online Newsroom, I'm Marissa McFadden.
1: Thanks, Marissa. The glass bottle buildings in Treherne are now being locked more often after recent vandalism. The change comes after damage to a church window and an interior railing. Community Development Officer Kayla Beam says it's an unfortunate but necessary step.
5: We want to be able to open them full-time to the public again, but right now we just are having to keep the gates locked, unfortunately, because things keep happening.
1: The historic tourist attraction continues to welcome visitors during scheduled open hours. And a colorful new mural that was featured at this year's Portage X received a lot of attention from fairgoers this summer. Winnipeg artist Rachel Lancaster created a look for the Select Show's Funhouse, turning it into a pop culture party. Lancaster says social media has helped her share her work with people across the region.
6: If you're in 2026 and you want to be a small business, you have to be online.
1: Lancaster has been painting murals for nearly 15 years and has also completed projects in Portage, including at a local daycare and Central Plains Cancer Services. In sports, the Blue Jays beat the Nationals 5-2. Tonight in the CFL, the Bombers host the Lions kickoff at 7:30. 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
1: Today starts off cloudy with a 30% chance of showers and a risk of a thunderstorm this morning before skies turn to a mix of sun and cloud this afternoon. Local smoke lingers with a high of 29 and a humidex of 38, the UV index high today. Tonight clears out with a low of 15. Tomorrow brings plenty of sun before a few afternoon clouds with a high of 28. The August long weekend looks great so far. Sunny Saturday with a high of 28, sunny and 31 on Sunday, and then more sun holiday Monday with a cooler high of 24 degrees. Taking a look at temperatures across the region, partly cloudy in Brandon, it's 19 degrees. Right now in Winnipeg, under a mostly cloudy skies, it's 22. In Portage, mostly cloudy, it's 22 degrees. Feels like 29 with the humidex. The wind is out of the west at 11. The relative humidity, 88%. Sun or storm, find the area's official forecast on the free Portage Online app. I'm Corey Knute.
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0: That was Cry For Me by The Weeknd on Mix 96. Here's one more reminder before we head into the long weekend about one of my favorite Saturday morning traditions around Portage. The Portage Farmers Market returns this Saturday beginning at 10 o'clock in the morning at the PCI parking lot. If you've never been before, it's much more than just shopping. It's really a chance to slow down for a while, enjoy the morning, and support local growers, bakers, artists, and small businesses that work hard all season long. You'll find everything from fresh veggies and homemade baking to handcrafted gifts and locally made products. It's also one of those places where you're almost guaranteed to run into somebody you know, catch up for a few minutes, and enjoy that small town community feeling that makes Portage such a great place to live. So if you're still making weekend plans, maybe pencil the farmer's market into your Saturday morning. I'm Tristan Sokolowski, and let's keep it right here for more great music coming up this morning in just a few minutes.
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3: Today starts off cloudy with a 30% chance of showers and a risk of a thunderstorm this morning before skies turn to a mix of sun and cloud this afternoon. Local smoke lingers with a high of 29 and a humidex of 38, the UV index high today. Tonight clears out with a low of 15. Tomorrow brings plenty of sun before a few afternoon clouds with a high of 28. The August long weekend looks great so far. Sunny Saturday with a high of 28, sunny and 31 on Sunday, and then more sun holiday Monday with a cooler high of 24 degrees. Taking a look at temperatures across the region, partly cloudy in Brandon, it's 19 degrees. Right now in Winnipeg, under a mostly cloudy skies, it's 22. In Portage, mostly cloudy, it's 22 degrees. Feels like 29 with the humidex. The wind is out of the west at 11. The relative humidity, 88%. Sun or storm, find the area's official forecast on the free Portage Online app. I'm Corey Canute.
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0: That was The Way We Touch on Mix 96. Well, that's going to do it for me this morning here on Mix. Thank you so much for letting me be part of your Thursday. Whether you've been with me since 6 or you're just tuning in now, I always appreciate you choosing local radio to help start your day. I hope you enjoyed the sunshine when it arrives later. Stay cool because it is going to get closer to 38 this afternoon. And if you're heading out to any community events over the next few days, I hope you have an amazing time. Also, don't forget the Portage Farmers Market is coming up Saturday morning, and there are some great activities happening through Huddle Portage as well. I hope you have a fantastic rest of your Thursday. Be kind to one another, stay safe out there, and keep it right here on Mix 96.
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1: A mix of sun and cloud today with the risk of a morning thunderstorm. The humidex near 38. Don't forget the sunscreen later on. The UV index is high today. Good morning, I'm Corey Canute. Powerful straight-line winds of up to 100 kilometers an hour swept through the province last night, leaving damage in their wake. Hundreds are still without power this morning in the Portage region. Chris Stammers, a meteorologist with Environment and Climate Change Canada, says the storm moved quickly.
2: Heavy rain certainly wasn't the main story, it was the winds.
1: Many residents are assessing the damage from last night's weather system. There were no reports of tornadoes. The storm has also brought an end to Southern Manitoba's heat warning. Portage La Prairie residents showed up in a big way for the first ever Portage Gives fundraiser yesterday, helping support the Highway Community Kitchen and the First Presbyterian Church Soup Kitchen. Volunteers collected food and cash donations throughout the day and say the response exceeded expectations. Highway Community Kitchen lead Rhiannon Kemp says the event also helped raise awareness about food insecurity in the community.
3: Just raise awareness of the food insecurity in the community, but also ways that people can support and help, even if it is a couple cans here and there. It doesn't have to be a huge donation. It could just be whatever they have available, whatever they're able to give.
1: The donations will help both soup kitchens continue providing meals, support, and a welcoming place for those who need it most. The Norfolk Treherne Community Development Corporation is working to repair damage at the glass bottle buildings. A church window was broken and a railing inside the building was also damaged. Community Development Officer Kayla Beam says local help is already coming forward.
4: Working on it, we have someone local that volunteered to help out and fix it, and somebody else local that possibly might have some glass.
1: The organization is also asking anyone with information about the damage to come forward. An autopsy examination has confirmed that Winnipeg animal advocate Amanda Nobis died as a result of injuries sustained in a dog attack in Sandy Bay, Ojibwe First Nation. Portage Online's Marissa McFadden has the full story.
5: The 37-year-old was found dead on July 17th after police launched an overnight search when friends reported her missing. Investigators say Nobis was in the community on behalf of Canine Advocacy Manitoba to pick up several puppies. Police say arrangements were made to have the two male dogs involved in the incident euthanized, while a female dog and several puppies were later rescued by Canine Advocacy Manitoba. From the Portage Online Newsroom, I'm Marissa McFadden.
1: Thanks, Marissa. And a Winnipeg mural artist has given a popular Portage summer attraction a colorful new look. Rachel Lancaster spent about 3 weeks painting the funhouse that was featured at the Portage X this summer with a pop culture-inspired design.
6: The vibe of the funhouse is like they're playing fun music and you're just supposed to walk through and have like a fun. It's not like supposed to be scary, right? It's just like a funhouse. Things are going on inside. Like there's like swirly things and things that you stand on that spin you.
1: Lancaster says the project took about 60 to 70 hours to complete. In sports, the Blue Jays beat the Nationals 5-2. In the CFL tonight, the Bombers host the Lions. Kickoff at 7:30. 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
1: Today starts off cloudy with a 30% chance of showers and a risk of a thunderstorm this morning before skies turn to a mix of sun and cloud this afternoon. Local smoke lingers with a high of 29 and a humidex of 38, the UV index high today. Tonight clears out with a low of 15. Tomorrow brings plenty of sun before a few afternoon clouds with a high of 28. The August long weekend looks great so far. Sunny Saturday with a high of 28, sunny and 31 on Sunday, and then more sun holiday Monday with a cooler high of 24 degrees. Around the region, mostly cloudy in Brandon. It's currently 21 degrees. Mostly cloudy skies in Winnipeg, 23 right now in Portage. Under partly cloudy conditions, it's 23, feels like 31. The wind is out of the northwest at 18 and the relative humidity 89%. 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

That's Pino and Loeb with Spin right here on Mix 96. Well, good morning, everybody. I'm Chris Kitchen taking you through the second half of your Thursday morning. And you know what? A long weekend is almost here. It's Thursday. Tomorrow's Friday. Do I need to tell you that? You're already counting down the days, I'm sure, where you can head out to the lake, head out to the cottage, do some camping, or maybe just spend a couple of days at out at Delta Beach. Let's get that right. Sandcastle building, nice water to swim in. Oh, it's going to be a lot of fun this weekend. Make sure you stay tuned to us here on Mix 96 to provide the soundtrack to your weekend.

0: Mariana's Trench, Desperate Measures, right here on Mix 96. I'm Chris Kitchen here with you on this Thursday morning. And it might be Desperate Measures based on the time right now, although I think you're okay. But anyways, what am I talking about? It's Garbage Day 2 today. 2A has the recycling. I think there's still time to get those bins and recycling out before the collection crews arrive. Just saying, you know? In case you forgot, with last night's storm and all, kind of push things off, maybe reset the clock, and you're just waking up now. Good morning.
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3: Today starts off cloudy with a 30% chance of showers and a risk of a thunderstorm this morning before skies turn to a mix of sun and cloud this afternoon. Local smoke lingers with a high of 29 and a humidex of 38, the UV index high today. Tonight clears out with a low of 15. Tomorrow brings plenty of sun before a few afternoon clouds with a high of 28. The August long weekend looks great so far. Sunny Saturday with a high of 28. Sunny and 31 on Sunday. And then more sun holiday Monday with a cooler high of 24 degrees. Around the region, mostly cloudy in Brandon. It's currently 21 degrees. Mostly cloudy skies in Winnipeg, 23 right now in Portage. Under partly cloudy conditions, it's 23, feels like 31. The wind is out of the northwest at 18 and the relative humidity 89%. 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

That's Cameron Whitcomb, you and me, and it's right here on Mix 96. I'm Chris Kitchen, taking you through the second half of this Thursday morning. The weekend is almost upon us, and boy, did we get a boomer last night. Lost some power here in Portage for a little bit. A lot of areas still without power this morning, but you know, Hydro's doing their best, getting out there, trying to get everybody back online. Well, there was a bit of rain that came through. Portage Prairie apparently received 12 millimeters of rain. It was Starbuck reporting approximately 16 millimeters. You know, of course, summer storms rarely leave the same amount everywhere.

0: Getting your Thursday morning going, Shawn Mendes, Treat You Better, right here on Mix 96. A name so nice, you can't help but say it twice. Mix 96, I'm Chris Kitchen here with you this morning. And last night, the Winnipeg Gold Dyes defeated Kansas City. Their final score 2-1. Well, the Gold Dyes were in Kansas City on their road trip. And in Major League Baseball, Toronto defeated Washington. Well, out on a road trip as well, 5-2. Tonight, the Women's National Basketball Association will be in action as Toronto hosts Minnesota. Their game starts at 7, and the Winnipeg Blue Bombers back in action after their loss last night. It's the BC Lions visiting Princess Auto Stadium. The game starts at 7:30.
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5: Today starts off cloudy with a 30% chance of showers and a risk of a thunderstorm this morning before skies turn to a mix of sun and cloud this afternoon. Local smoke lingers with a high of 29 and a humidex of 38, the UV index high today. Tonight clears out with a low of 15. Tomorrow brings plenty of sun before a few afternoon clouds with a high of 28. The August long weekend looks great so far. Sunny Saturday with a high of 28, sunny and 31 on Sunday, and then more sun holiday Monday with a cooler high of 24 degrees. Around the region, mostly cloudy in Brandon. It's currently 21 degrees. Mostly cloudy skies in Winnipeg, 23 right now in Portage. Under partly cloudy conditions, it's 23, feels like 31. The wind is out of the northwest at 18 and the relative humidity 89%. 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

0: Hello and Sweet Little Eyes on Mix 96. Hey, good morning. I'm Chris Kitchen here with you on this Thursday morning. I'm excited about the weekend because we all know what that means. Cottage time. Chance to head out to those places that we consider the home away from home. We can kick back, relax, enjoy some really nice barbecue, and just look out on the lake and relax and enjoy it. Of course, it's a long weekend, which makes it very extra special for a lot of people because they get that extra day to do things that they want to do. Maybe a little golfing. Portage La Prairie Golf Course, open up on the island. You can always check that out.
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1: Expect a mix of sun and cloud. After a slight chance of morning showers, it'll feel like 38 today, so stay hydrated and don't skip the sunscreen later on. Good morning, I'm Corey Canute. Hundreds of customers are without power this morning following a storm that ripped through southern Manitoba last night. Environment and Climate Change Canada says Wednesday night's severe thunderstorm was likely a straight-line wind event, not a tornado. According to meteorologist Chris Stammers, wind gusts reached 100 kilometers an hour in communities south of Winnipeg.
2: The radar signature looked like very strong, severe straight-line winds, according to Doppler radar, so it was more likely more of a straight-line wind event, and given the kind of widespread nature of it, extending from the city all the way southward.
1: While the humidity is easing for a few days, temperatures are still expected to climb back into the low 30s over the long weekend. The inaugural Portage Gives campaign is being called a big success after community members spent yesterday donating food, money, and their time to support two local soup kitchens. Cindy White of the First Presbyterian Church Soup Kitchen says the event highlighted the important role soup kitchens play, not only by providing meals, but also by creating a sense of connection for those who may be struggling or living alone.
3: It's not just about food for everybody. Like, some people just need the community contact. Like, a lot of people live alone, and to get out and be with people and stuff like that, I think it gives them something to look forward to.
1: Volunteers say the community's generosity will have a lasting impact on local residents who rely on the two kitchens. Between the two groups, approximately $7,000 was raised through cash and food donations. Manitoba First Nations police have released new details in the death of Winnipeg animal advocate Amanda Nobis. Here's Portage Online's Marissa McFadden with the details.
4: Police say Nobis had traveled to Sandy Bay Ojibwe First Nation to pick up puppies when she encountered several protective and aggressive dogs at a residence. An autopsy has now confirmed her injuries were consistent with a dog attack. The tragedy has sparked renewed discussions about animal management, public safety, and access to spay and neuter programs in rural and First Nations communities. From the Portage Online Newsroom, I'm Marissa McFadden.
1: Thanks, Marissa. The glass bottle buildings in Treherne are now being locked more often after recent vandalism. The change comes after damage to a church window and an interior railing. Community Development Officer Kayla Beam says it's an unfortunate but necessary step.
5: We want to be able to open them full-time to the public again, but right now we just are having to keep the gates locked, unfortunately, because things keep happening.
1: The historic tourist attraction continues to welcome visitors during scheduled open hours. And a colorful new mural that was featured at this year's Portage X received a lot of attention from fairgoers this summer. Winnipeg artist Rachel Lancaster created a look for the Select Show's Funhouse, turning it into a pop culture party. Lancaster says social media has helped her share her work with people across the region.
6: If you're in 2026 and you want to be a small business, you have to be online.
1: Lancaster has been painting murals for nearly 15 years and has also completed projects in Portage, including at a local daycare and Central Plains Cancer Services. In sports, the Blue Jays beat the Nationals 5-2. Tonight in the CFL, the Bombers host the Lions kickoff at 7:30. 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
1: Today starts off cloudy with a 30% chance of showers and a risk of a thunderstorm this morning before skies turn to a mix of sun and cloud this afternoon. Local smoke lingers with a high of 29 and a humidex of 38, the UV index high today. Tonight clears out with a low of 15. Tomorrow brings plenty of sun before a few afternoon clouds with a high of 28. The August long weekend looks great so far. Sunny Saturday with a high of 28. Sunny and 31 on Sunday. And then more sun holiday Monday with a cooler high of 24 degrees. Around the region, mostly cloudy in Brandon. It's currently 21 degrees. Mostly cloudy skies in Winnipeg, 23 right now in Portage. Under partly cloudy conditions, it's 23, feels like 31. The wind is out of the northwest at 18 and the relative humidity 89%. 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

Mike DeMaro with Calling right here on Mix 96. Good morning. I'm Chris Kitchen here with you. And tomorrow we're getting some extra special visitors in town. The communities and bloom judges are going to be out and about, sneaking around, looking at everything, marking up their little pieces of paper and determining whether Portage and Southport are deserving of another Communities in Bloom award. So, hey, help out. Encourage your neighbors and yourself to kind of spruce things up in your yards, pick up any litter, and help our community look the best. 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
5: Today starts off cloudy with a 30% chance of showers and a risk of a thunderstorm this morning before skies turn to a mix of sun and cloud this afternoon. Local smoke lingers with a high of 29 and a humidex of 38, the UV index high today. Tonight clears out with a low of 15. Tomorrow brings plenty of sun before a few afternoon clouds with a high of 28. The August long weekend looks great so far. Sunny Saturday with a high of 28, sunny and 31 on Sunday, and then more sun holiday Monday with a cooler high of 24 degrees. Around the region, mostly cloudy in Brandon. It's currently 21 degrees. Mostly cloudy skies in Winnipeg, 23 right now in Portage. Under partly cloudy conditions, it's 23, feels like 31. The wind is out of the northwest at 18 and the relative humidity 89%. 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
1: That's the Beaches, Edge of the Earth on this Thursday morning, or at least the second half of your Thursday morning. And of course, I'm Chris Kitchen here with you. You're listening to Mix 96. You know, we're in the middle of what people call the dog days of summer, but the phrase has nothing to do with dogs lying in the shade because it's too hot. No, it comes from Sirius, the brightest star in the night sky, which is also known as the dog star because it's part of the constellation Canis Major, or the greater dog. Then it goes, I guess, ancient Greeks and Romans noticed that Sirius appeared near the sun during the hottest part of the year. They believed the star's heat combined with the sun to create sweltering summer days, and so thus was born the dog days of summer. Eh, there you go. Information you'll probably never need, so I just say you're welcome.

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6: Today starts off cloudy with a 30% chance of showers and a risk of a thunderstorm this morning before skies turn to a mix of sun and cloud this afternoon. Local smoke lingers with a high of 29 and a humidex of 38, the UV index high today. Tonight clears out with a low of 15. Tomorrow brings plenty of sun before a few afternoon clouds with a high of 28. The August long weekend looks great so far. Sunny Saturday with a high of 28, sunny and 31 on Sunday, and then more sun holiday Monday with a cooler high of 24 degrees. Around the region, mostly cloudy in Brandon. It's currently 21 degrees. Mostly cloudy skies in Winnipeg, 23 right now in Portage. Under partly cloudy conditions, it's 23, feels like 31. The wind is out of the northwest at 18 and the relative humidity 89%. 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

0: love from Edward Maya and Mia Maya. 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Hey, I told you when I took over last week that I would not be getting these names right. So don't complain to me. 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
1: A mix of sun and cloud today with the risk of a morning thunderstorm. The humidex near 38. Don't forget the sunscreen later on. The UV index is high today. Good morning, I'm Corey Canute. Powerful straight-line winds of up to 100 kilometers an hour swept through the province last night, leaving damage in their wake. Hundreds are still without power this morning in the Portage region. Chris Stammers, a meteorologist with Environment and Climate Change Canada, says the storm moved quickly.
2: Heavy rain certainly wasn't the main story, it was the winds.
1: Many residents are assessing the damage from last night's weather system. There were no reports of tornadoes. The storm has also brought an end to southern Manitoba's heat warning. Portage La Prairie residents showed up in a big way for the first ever Portage Gives fundraiser yesterday, helping support the Highway Community Kitchen and the First Presbyterian Church Soup Kitchen. Volunteers collected food and cash donations throughout the day and say the response exceeded expectations. Highway Community Kitchen lead Rhiannon Kemp says the event also helped raise awareness about food insecurity in the community.
3: Just raise awareness of the food insecurity in the community, but also ways that people can support and help, even if it is a couple cans here and there. It doesn't have to be a huge donation. It could just be whatever they have available, whatever they're able to give.
1: The donations will help both soup kitchens continue providing meals, support, and a welcoming place for those who need it most. The Norfolk Treherne Community Development Corporation is working to repair damage at the glass bottle buildings. A church window was broken and a railing inside the building was also damaged. Community Development Officer Kayla Beam says local help is already coming forward.
4: Working on it, we have someone local that volunteered to help out and fix it, and somebody else local that possibly might have some glass.
1: The organization is also asking anyone with information about the damage to come forward. An autopsy examination has confirmed that Winnipeg animal advocate Amanda Nobis died as a result of injuries sustained in a dog attack in Sandy Bay, Ojibwe First Nation. Portage Online's Marissa McFadden has the full story.
5: The 37-year-old was found dead on July 17th after police launched an overnight search when friends reported her missing. Investigators say Nobis was in the community on behalf of Canine Advocacy Manitoba to pick up several puppies. Police say arrangements were made to have the two male dogs involved in the incident euthanized, while a female dog and several puppies were later rescued by Canine Advocacy Manitoba. From the Portage Online Newsroom, I'm Marissa McFadden.
1: Thanks, Marissa. And a Winnipeg mural artist has given a popular Portage summer attraction a colorful new look. Rachel Lancaster spent about 3 weeks painting the funhouse that was featured at the Portage X this summer with a pop culture-inspired design.
6: The vibe of the funhouse is like they're playing fun music and you're just supposed to walk through and have like a fun. It's not like supposed to be scary, right? It's just like a funhouse. Things are going on inside. Like there's like swirly things and things that you stand on that spin you.
1: Lancaster says the project took about 60 to 70 hours to complete. In sports, the Blue Jays beat the Nationals 5-2. In the CFL tonight, the Bombers host the Lions. Kickoff at 7:30. 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
1: Today starts off cloudy with a 30% chance of showers and a risk of a thunderstorm this morning before skies turn to a mix of sun and cloud this afternoon. Local smoke lingers with a high of 29 and a humidex of 38, the UV index high today. Tonight clears out with a low of 15. Tomorrow brings plenty of sun before a few afternoon clouds with a high of 28. The August long weekend looks great so far. Sunny Saturday with a high of 28, sunny and 31 on Sunday, and then more sun holiday Monday with a cooler high of 24 degrees. Taking a look at temperatures across the region, mostly cloudy and 24 degrees in Brandon. In Winnipeg, it's partly cloudy and 26. Right now in Portage, partly cloudy, 26 degrees. Feels like 33 with the humidex. The wind out of the north at 21 and the relative humidity 68%. 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

Jamie Fine with Cups of Coffee on Mix 96. Good morning, everybody. I'm Chris Kitchen here with you. And that's probably what most of us are living off of right now is just cups of coffee, trying to make our way through the rest of this week and into the weekend. It's amazing how the coffee consumption actually drops down on the weekend. Scientifically proven. People drink less coffee Saturday and Sundays as opposed to Monday through Friday. I wonder why.

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6: Today starts off cloudy with a 30% chance of showers and a risk of a thunderstorm this morning before skies turn to a mix of sun and cloud this afternoon. Local smoke lingers with a high of 29 and a humidex of 38, the UV index high today. Tonight clears out with a low of 15. Tomorrow brings plenty of sun before a few afternoon clouds with a high of 28. The August long weekend looks great so far. Sunny Saturday with a high of 28, sunny and 31 on Sunday, and then more sun holiday Monday with a cooler high of 24 degrees. Taking a look at temperatures across the region, mostly cloudy and 24 degrees in Brandon. In Winnipeg, it's partly cloudy and 26. Right now in Portage, partly cloudy, 26 degrees, feels like 33 with the humidex. The wind out of the north at 21 and the relative humidity 68%. 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

That's Cameron Whitcomb, Kingdom of Fear, right here on Mix 96. I'm Chris Kitchen. It's the second half of your Thursday morning, and the lunch hour is almost here. What do you got for lunch? Any got a sandwich that you made at home with lots of, say, tuna fish and lettuce, mayo on, let me guess, sourdough rye bread, and then a cup of soup. Does that sound right? Or maybe you're heading out. Boston Pizza, Mr. Mike's, I don't know, Popeyes. Could be anywhere. Could be anything good. Enjoy your lunch. Enjoy your time. And get ready for the weekend.

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5: Today, cloudy skies will give way to sunshine. The high 29 degrees with a humidex of 38. The UV index will be at 7 or high. Tonight clears, the low 15. Then tomorrow, sunny and a high of 28. Then we're looking at sunshine Saturday, the high 28. Sunny Sunday, 31. And cooler holiday Monday with a high of 24 degrees. For current conditions, you can head on over to the Napa Auto Parts weather page on portageonline.com. I'm Corey Canute.
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0: That's Dead Mouse with Ghosts and Stuff right here on Mix 96. Morning, everybody. I'm Chris Kitchen here with you on this Thursday morning, and we are fast approaching the weekend, which is always a nice thing, something to enjoy. And if you're looking for something to do this weekend because you're just not those cottage people and you're not going camping, and you know, maybe you'll consider one of the days is going out to the lake or to the beach, but you can check out the PharmaSave events calendar on portageonline.com and find something worth of getting out of the house for.
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1: A hot and humid day ahead with a high of 29, but it'll feel more like 38. Good afternoon, I'm Corey Canute. A powerful storm rolled through the Portage-La Prairie area last night, bringing wind gusts over 100 kilometers an hour. Environment Canada meteorologist Brian Proctor says stronger winds were possible across the region.
2: Peak wind gusts at the airport were about 106 kilometers per hour at Portage. From what we saw on Doppler radar, stronger winds were definitely in the area. I would emphasize probably 120 kilometers plus was a definite possibility.
1: The storm also brought rain and possible hail, with more active weather possible as hot conditions continue. Portage-La Prairie is preparing to welcome communities in bloom Judges tomorrow as residents, businesses, and volunteers make final efforts to showcase the community. Organizers say the national program looks at far more than flowers, with Judges also evaluating environmental stewardship, heritage, recreation, and community involvement. Kathy McFarland, Communities in Bloom volunteer, says residents can help with a few simple tasks.
3: If you haven't cut your grass in a while, we'd appreciate that you would cut your grass. Certainly if you have some extensive weeding to do, that's fine.
1: This is the second year Portage and Southport have participated together in the competition. The judges will tour both communities tomorrow, visiting a wide range of locations that demonstrate the region's quality of life, environmental initiatives, and volunteer spirit. Portage residents showed up in a big way for the first ever Portage Gives fundraiser yesterday, helping support the Highway Community Kitchen and the First Presbyterian Church Soup Kitchen. Volunteers collected food and cash donations throughout the day and say the response exceeded expectations. Highway Community Kitchen lead Rhiannon Kemp says the event also helped raise awareness about food insecurity in the community.
4: Just raise awareness of the food insecurity in the community, but also ways that people can support and help, even if it is a couple cans here and there. It doesn't have to be a huge donation. It could just be whatever they have available, whatever they're able to give.
1: The donations will help both soup kitchens continue providing meal support and a welcoming place for those who need it most. And the Norfolk Treherne Community Development Corporation is working to repair damage at the glass bottle buildings. A church window was broken and a railing inside the building was also damaged. Community Development Officer Kayla Beam says local help is already coming forward.
5: Working on it, we have someone local that volunteered to help out and fix it, and somebody else local that possibly might have some glass.
1: The organization is also asking anyone with information about the damage to come forward. Access local news anytime and anywhere. 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
1: Today, cloudy skies will give way to sunshine. The high 29 degrees with a humidex of 38. The UV index will be at 7 or high. Tonight clears, the low 15. Then tomorrow, sunny and a high of 28. Then we're looking at sunshine Saturday, the high 28, sunny Sunday, 31, and cooler holiday Monday with a high of 24 degrees. For current conditions, you can head on over to the Napa Auto Parts weather page on portageonline.com. I'm Corey Canute.
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Afternoon, I'm Ken O'Neill. Welcome to Thursday as we get set for another summer long weekend. Bruno Mars, just ahead of Lennon Stella. From The Romantic, this is Risk It All

0: Lottie Don, Lennon Stella with Ken O'Neill. Hey, what would you do? I thought this was interesting. Would you take $50,000 or flip a coin for a 50% chance to win $1 million? Most people say they would take the guaranteed $50,000, but it's a tougher choice than it sounds. We're typically wired to play it safe when a sure thing is on the table, even if the gamble has a higher potential payoff. Me? Yeah, I would take the guaranteed 50 grand, in case you were curious. Who's with me? Martin Garrix and Ed Sheeran next.
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5: Today, cloudy skies will give way to sunshine. The high 29 degrees with a humidex of 38. The UV index will be at 7 or high. Tonight clears, the low 15. Then tomorrow, sunny and a high of 28. Then we're looking at sunshine Saturday, the high 28. Sunny Sunday, 31. And cooler holiday Monday with a high of 24 degrees. For current conditions, you can head on over to the Napa Auto Parts weather page on portageonline.com. I'm Corey Canute.
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0: Nickelback and Photograph. I'm Ken O'Neill. Gracie Abrams Hit the Wall is next. 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
6: Today, cloudy skies will give way to sunshine. The high 29 degrees with a humidex of 38. The UV index will be at 7 or high. Tonight clears, the low 15. Then tomorrow, sunny and a high of 28. Then we're looking at sunshine Saturday, the high 28. Sunny Sunday, 31. And cooler holiday Monday with a high of 24 degrees. For current conditions, you can head on over to the Napa Auto Parts weather page on portageonline.com. I'm Corey Canute.

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1: Expect a mix of sun and cloud today. It'll be another hot one with a humid index of 38. Good afternoon, I'm Corey Canute. As mentioned, hot weather is expected to stick around the Portage region through the weekend after a strong thunderstorm moved through last night. Environment Canada meteorologist Brian Proctor says a change could arrive early next week.
2: Then we bring a cold front through Sunday into Monday, more likely to be passing through on Monday. So I think we'll probably see some pop-up thunderstorm possibilities still. Watch for that Sunday to Monday transition. That could be a very vigorous day from a thunderstorm activity point of view.
1: Temperatures will remain near 30 degrees before cooler air moves in with another chance of thunderstorms possible. Portage La Prairie and Southport will be in the national spotlight tomorrow as communities in Bloom judges visit the region. The tour will highlight local projects, parks and environmental programs, public art, and community spaces that have been shaped through years of volunteer effort. Anissa Gates, Southport Aerospace Manager of Corporate Services, says the partnership benefits the entire region.
3: Just with Southport and Portage, many of our initiatives complement one another, and by collaborating, we are able to tell a stronger story about the Central Plains region.
1: Organizers say residents can still help before the judges arrive by cutting grass, tidying yards, and keeping their properties looking their best. The inaugural Portage Gives campaign is being called a big success after community members spent yesterday donating food, money, and their time to support two local soup kitchens. Cindy White of the First Presbyterian Church says the event highlighted the important role soup kitchens play, not only by providing meals, but also by creating a sense of connection for those who may be struggling or living alone.
4: It's not just about food for everybody. Like, some people just need the community contact. Like, a lot of people live alone, and to get out and be with people and stuff like that, I think it gives them something to look forward to.
1: Volunteers say the community's generosity will have a lasting impact, as around $7,000 was raised from the event. And the glass bottle buildings in Treherne are now being locked more often after recent vandalism. The change comes after damage to a church window and an interior railing. Community Development Officer Kayla Beam says it's an unfortunate but necessary step.
5: We want to be able to open them full time to the public again, but right now we just are having to keep the gates locked, unfortunately, because things keep happening.
1: The historic tourist attraction continues to welcome visitors during scheduled open hours. 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
1: Today, cloudy skies will give way to sunshine. The high 29 degrees with a humid index of 38. The UV index will be at 7 or high. Tonight clears, the low 15. Then tomorrow, sunny and a high of 28. Then we're looking at sunshine Saturday, the high 28. Sunny Sunday, 31. And cooler holiday Monday with a high of 24 degrees. For current conditions, you can head on over to the Napa Auto Parts weather page on portageonline.com. I'm Corey Canute.
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The beach is on the way in about 3.5 minutes. I'm Ken O'Neill. All hits for your Thursday. Here's Benson Boone, The Time of My Life.

0: We know you're busy. You've got work, kids, hobbies, maybe a cat that thinks it's the boss. We get it. 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
1: Today, cloudy skies will give way to sunshine. The high 29 degrees with a humidex of 38. The UV index will be at 7 or high. Tonight clears, the low 15. Then tomorrow, sunny and a high of 28. Then we're looking at sunshine Saturday, the high 28, sunny Sunday, 31, and cooler holiday Monday with a high of 24 degrees. For current conditions, you can head on over to the Napa Auto Parts weather page on PortageOnline.com. I'm Corey Canute.
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Yeah, sure, it's a long weekend this weekend, but don't miss American Top 40 with Ryan Seacrest. The countdown right here, Saturday afternoon at 2. Here's Tame Impala and Jennie from Blackpink, Dracula.

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4: Today, cloudy skies will give way to sunshine. The high 29 degrees with a humidex of 38. The UV index will be at 7 or high. Tonight clears, the low 15. Then tomorrow, sunny and a high of 28. Then we're looking at sunshine Saturday, the high 28. Sunny Sunday, 31. And cooler holiday Monday with a high of 24 degrees. For current conditions, you can head on over to the Napa Auto Parts weather page on portageonline.com. I'm Corey Canute.
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0: Crazy All My Life, Daniel Powder, and before that, Taylor Swift, I Knew It, I Knew You. Well, the honeymoon is over. Travis Kelce has reported to Chiefs training camp for his 14th NFL season. And coming up in just a sec, we'll hear Sia.
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2: Small chance of showers today with a high of 29. Chance of thunderstorm. Good afternoon, I'm Mike Bloom. Portage of Prairie and Southport will be in the national spotlight tomorrow as communities and Bloom judges visit the region. The tour will highlight local projects, parks, environmental programs, public art, and community spaces that have been shaped through years of volunteer effort. Anissa Gates, Southport Aerospace Manager of Corporate Services, says the partnership

0: benefits the entire region.
1: Just with Southport and Portage, many of our initiatives complement one another, and by collaborating, we are able to tell a stronger story about the Central Plains region.
0: Organizers say residents can still help before the judges arrive by cutting grass, tidying yards, and keeping their properties looking their best. The visit will also feature several therapeutic gardens, Island Park, Southport, and many of the community's environmental and recreational features. A Portage of Prairie man has been honored by the Life-Saving Society of Manitoba for his quick actions during a water emergency at Delta Beach last summer. Preston Hull was among several Manitobans recognized during a ceremony at Government House attended by Portage MLA Jeff Bariza. Bariza describes why Hull's actions stood out.
2: It's great to see that there's people like Preston in our community and in Manitoba that are ready to step up, help in situations like that, because it sounds like that little guy that Preston saved, if it wasn't for Preston, things might have gone a lot worse. He's just an amazing young man.
0: Who received the award after saving a two-year-old boy who had stopped breathing following a water incident at Delta Beach. The child recovered after Hull performed CPR before emergency responders arrived. The inaugural Portage Gives campaign is being called a success after community members spent yesterday donating food, money, and their time to support two local soup kitchens. Cindy White of the First Presbyterian Church Soup Kitchen says the event highlighted the important role soup kitchens play, not only by providing meals, but also by creating a sense of connection for those who may be struggling or living alone.
3: It's not just about food for everybody. Like, some people just need the community contact. Like, a lot of people live alone, and to get out and be with people and stuff like that, I think it gives them something to look forward to.
0: Volunteers say the community's generosity will have a lasting impact on local residents who rely on the two kitchens. Between the two organizations, approximately $7,000 was raised through cash and food donations. A colorful new mural at the Portage X received a lot of attention from fairgoers this summer. Winnipeg artist Rachel Lancaster created a new look for the select show's Funhouse, turning it into a pop culture party. Lancaster says social media has helped her share her work with people across the region.
4: If you're in 2026 and you want to be a small business, you have to be online.
0: Lancaster's been painting murals for nearly 15 years and has also completed projects in Portage, including those at Southport Bowl and Central Plains Cancer Services. The glass bottle buildings in Treherne are now being locked more often after recent vandalism. The change comes after damage to a church window and an interior railing. Community Development Officer Kayla Beam says it's an unfortunate but necessary step. The historic tourist attraction continues to welcome visitors during scheduled open hours. Stay informed and entertained on the go. Download the Portage Online app.
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6: Today, cloudy skies will give way to sunshine. The high 29 degrees with a humidex of 38. The UV index will be at 7 or high. Tonight clears, the low 15. Then tomorrow, sunny and a high of 28. Then we're looking at sunshine Saturday, the high 28, sunny Sunday, 31, and cooler holiday Monday with a high of 24 degrees. For current conditions, you can head on over to the Napa Auto Parts weather page on portageonline.com. 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
8: Today, cloudy skies will give way to sunshine. The high 29 degrees with a humidex of 38. The UV index will be at 7 or high. Tonight clears, the low 15. Then tomorrow, sunny and a high of 28. Then we're looking at sunshine Saturday, the high 28, sunny Sunday, 31, and cooler holiday Monday with a high of 24 degrees. For current conditions, you can head on over to the Napa Auto Parts weather page on portageonline.com. I'm Corey Canute.
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We call it pre-Friday. The long weekend, not so far away now. The weekend up in less than 4 minutes. Here's Olivia Rodrigo.

0: It's dinner time. 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
9: Today, cloudy skies will give way to sunshine. The high 29 degrees with a humidex of 38. The UV index will be at 7 or high. Tonight clears, the low 15. Then tomorrow, sunny and a high of 28. Then we're looking at sunshine Saturday, the high 28. Sunny Sunday, 31. And cooler holiday Monday with a high of 24 degrees. For current conditions, you can head on over to the Napa Auto Parts weather page on PortageOnline.com. I'm Corey Canute.
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0: Give Me Sympathy with Metric. I'm Ken O'Neill. Dua Lipa is next with Dance the Night. Have you been paying attention to this summer's Commonwealth Games? 149 athletes from here at home are in Glasgow, Scotland, and we're racking up the medals. Last time I looked, Canada was in second place, 39 medals, 14 of them are gold. Athletes from 74 nations and territories are taking part. The 11-day multi-sport event wraps up on Sunday. Go Canada.
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2: Expect a mix of sun and cloud today. It'll be another hot one with a humidex of 38. Good afternoon. I'm Corey Canute. As mentioned, hot weather is expected to stick around the Portage region through the weekend after a strong thunderstorm moved through last night. Environment Canada meteorologist Brian Proctor says a change could arrive early next week.
3: Then we bring a cold front through Sunday into Monday, more likely to be passing through on Monday. So I think we'll probably see some pop-up thunderstorm possibilities still. Watch for that Sunday to Monday transition. That could be a very vigorous day from a thunderstorm activity point of view.
2: Temperatures will remain near 30 degrees before cooler air moves in with another chance of thunderstorms possible. Portage La Prairie and Southport will be in the national spotlight tomorrow as communities in Bloom judges visit the region. The tour will highlight local projects, parks and environmental programs, public art, and community spaces that have been shaped through years of volunteer effort. Anissa Gates, Southport Aerospace Manager of Corporate Services, says the partnership benefits the entire region.
4: Just with Southport and Portage, many of our initiatives complement one another, and by collaborating, we are able to tell a stronger story about the Central Plains region.
2: Organizers say residents can still help before the judges arrive by cutting grass, tidying yards, and keeping their properties looking their best. The inaugural Portage Gives campaign is being called a big success after community members spent yesterday

0: Saturday donating food, money, and their time to support two local soup kitchens. Cindy White of the First Presbyterian Church says the event highlighted the important role soup kitchens play, not only by providing meals, but also by creating a sense of connection for those who may be struggling or living alone.
1: It's not just about food for everybody. Like, some people just need the community contact. Like, a lot of people live alone, and to get out and be with people and stuff like that, I think it gives them something to look forward to.
0: Volunteers say the community's generosity will have a lasting impact, as around $7,000 was raised from the event. And the glass bottle buildings in Treherne are now being locked more often after recent vandalism. The change comes after damage to a church window and an interior railing. Community Development Officer Kayla Beam says it's an unfortunate but necessary step.
2: We want to be able to open them full time to the public again, but right now we just are having to keep the gates locked, unfortunately, because things keep happening.
0: The historic tourist attraction continues to welcome visitors during scheduled open hours. 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
0: Today, cloudy skies will give way to sunshine. The high 29 degrees with a humidex of 38. The UV index will be at 7 or high. Tonight clears, the low 15. Then tomorrow, sunny and a high of 28. Then we're looking at sunshine Saturday, the high 28, sunny Sunday, 31, and cooler holiday Monday with a high of 24 degrees. For current conditions, you can head on over to the Napa Auto Parts weather page on PortageOnline.com. I'm Corey Canute.
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6: Today, cloudy skies will give way to sunshine. The high 29 degrees with a humid index of 38. The UV index will be at 7 or high. Tonight clears, the low 15. Then tomorrow, sunny and a high of 28. Then we're looking at sunshine Saturday, the high 28, sunny Sunday, 31, and cooler holiday Monday with a high of 24 degrees. For current conditions, you can head on over to the Napa Auto Parts weather page on portageonline.com. 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

0: Strombellas and Salvation with Ken O'Neill. Bruno Mars from The Romantic is next. The Toronto Blue Jays won their afternoon game yesterday. That's three wins in their last five games. Today's a day off, and this weekend, Toronto back home for three against St. Louis, and then immediately back on the road again for a long road trip that takes them to Houston, Chicago, and Philadelphia.
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6: Today, cloudy skies will give way to sunshine. The high 29 degrees with a humidex of 38. The UV index will be at 7 or high. Tonight clears, the low 15. Then tomorrow, sunny and a high of 28. Then we're looking at sunshine Saturday, the high 28. Sunny Sunday, 31. And cooler holiday Monday with a high of 24 degrees. For current conditions, you can head on over to the Napa Auto Parts weather page on portageonline.com. I'm Corey Canute.
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0: 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I'm Ken O'Neill. 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
2: High of 29 today with small chance of showers and a thunderstorm. Good evening, I'm Mike Bloom. A powerful storm rolled through the Portage of Prairie area last night, bringing wind gusts over 100 kilometers an hour. Environment Canada meteorologist Brian Proctor says stronger winds were possible across the region.
3: Peak wind gusts at the airport were about 106 kilometers per hour at Portage. From what we saw on Doppler radar, stronger winds were definitely in the area. I would emphasize probably 120 kilometers plus was this a definite possibility.
2: The storm also brought rain and possible hail, with more active weather possible as hot conditions continue. Portage of Prairie is preparing to welcome communities in bloom judges tomorrow as residents, businesses, and volunteers make final efforts to showcase the community. Organizers say the national program looks at far more than flowers, with judges also evaluating environmental stewardship, heritage, recreation, and community involvement. Kathy McFarlane, Communities in Bloom volunteer, says residents can help with a few simple tasks.
4: If you haven't cut your grass in a while, we'd appreciate that you would cut your grass. Certainly if you have some extensive weeding to do, that's fine.
2: It's the second year Portage of Prairie and Southport have participated together in the competition. The judges will tour both communities tomorrow, visiting a wide range of locations that demonstrate the region's quality of life, environmental initiatives, and volunteer spirit. A Portage of Prairie man who saved a young boy's life at Delta Beach last year has now been recognized at Government House. Portage MLA Jeff Breeza attended Tuesday evening's Life Saving Society Manitoba Rescue and Honor Awards ceremony, where Preston Houle received his award from the Lieutenant Governor. Breeza says the recognition was well deserved.
5: You know, it was an honor to be at Government House, to see Preston receive recognition from the Life Saving Society for his selfless act that

0: happened out at Delta. When you talk to any of the people that were there, they all seemed so calm about what they did. But really what they did was they saved someone's life. Preston did that.
1: Hull saved the life of an unconscious 2-year-old boy on July 18th of 2025 after performing CPR before paramedics arrived. The child was taken to hospital in stable condition and was expected to make full recovery. Portage of Prairie residents showed up in a big way for the first ever Portage Gives fundraiser on Wednesday, helping support the Highway Community Kitchen and the First Presbyterian Church Soup Kitchen. Volunteers collected food and cash donations throughout the day and say the response exceeded expectations. Highway Community Kitchen lead Rhiannon Kemp says the event also helped raise awareness about food insecurity in the community.
2: But also ways that people can support and help, even if it is a couple cans here and there. It doesn't have to be a huge donation. It could just be whatever they have available, whatever they're able to give.
1: The donations will help both soup kitchens continue providing meal support and a welcoming place for those who need it most. A Winnipeg mural artist has given a popular Portage summer attraction a colorful new look. Rachel Lancaster spent about 3 weeks painting a funhouse featured at the Portage X with a pop culture-inspired design.
3: The vibe of the funhouse is like they're playing fun music and you're just supposed to walk through and have like a fun. It's not like supposed to be scary, right? It's just like a funhouse. Things are going on inside. Like there's like swirly things and things that you stand on that spin you.
1: The mural features characters and designs inspired by current and classic pop culture. Lancaster says the project took about 60 to 70 hours to complete. The Norfolk Treherne Community Development Corporation is working to repair damage at the glass bottle buildings. A church window was broken and a railing inside the building was also damaged. Community Development Officer Kayla Beam says local help is already coming forward. The organization is also asking anyone with information about the damage to come forward. Stay connected and stream us anytime and anywhere by downloading the Portage Online app.
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1: Tonight, clearing late this evening with wind northwest becoming light in the evening and a low of 15. Tomorrow, sunny, becoming a mix of sun and cloud in the afternoon. The wind will become northwest in the afternoon. We'll have a high of 28. It'll feel like 33 due to humidity. UV index is 7 or high tomorrow. Tomorrow night is clear with a low of 14, followed by Saturday, which is sunny, high of 28, and Saturday night clear, low of 18. Stay informed with vital alerts and local weather. 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I'm Mike Bloom.
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0: I'm Ken O'Neill. Justin Bieber's Speed Demon is next. Hey, are you big on seeing total solar eclipses? There's one coming August 12th, but to see it, you're going to have to do some traveling. Peak viewing will happen in Spain, Portugal, Iceland, Greenland, and the Atlantic Ocean. Unlike a lunar eclipse, a total solar eclipse requires three specific conditions. The moon must be directly between the Earth and the sun. It must be tilted at the right angle and has to be so close to Earth that it appears large enough to completely cover the sun. Wow. Waiting for a solar eclipse to come to us could take 400 years. Listen, I don't have that kind of time.
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8: Tonight, clearing late this evening with wind northwest becoming light in the evening and a low of 15. Tomorrow, sunny, becoming a mix of sun and cloud in the afternoon. The wind will become northwest in the afternoon. We'll have a high of 28. It'll feel like 33 due to humidity. UV index is 7 or high tomorrow. Tomorrow night is clear with a low of 14, followed by Saturday, which is sunny, high of 28, and Saturday night clear, low of 18. Stay informed with vital alerts and local weather. 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I'm Mike Bloom.
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0: Coleman Hell and Fireproof, Benson Boone on the way. I'm Ken O'Neill. 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
6: Tonight, clearing late this evening with wind northwest becoming light in the evening and a low of 15. Tomorrow's sunny, becoming a mix of sun and cloud in the afternoon. The wind will become northwest in the afternoon. We'll have a high of 28. It'll feel like 33 due to humidity. UV index is 7 or high tomorrow. Tomorrow night is clear with a low of 14, followed by Saturday, which is sunny, high of 28. And Saturday night clear, low of 18. Stay informed with vital alerts and local weather. 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I'm Mike Bloom.
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0: Walk Off the Earth and Fire in My Soul with Ken O'Neill. Tate McRae and Sports Car is coming up. Welcome to July 30th. Today is National Chili Dog Day. The chili dog has been around for like more than 100 years, and just about every city claims that they invented it. I don't care who or where it came from. It's a hot dog covered in chili. And now I want one.
1: 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I'm Callie from Portage Animal Welfare Society, and we're proud to celebrate this incredible achievement with you. 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
2: High of 29 today with small chance of showers and a thunderstorm. Good evening, I'm Mike Bloom. A Portage of Prairie man has been honored by the Life-Saving Society of Manitoba for his quick actions during a water emergency at Delta Beach last summer. Preston Houle was among several Manitobans recognized during a ceremony at Government House attended by Portage MLA Jeff Bariza.

0: Breeza describes while Houle's actions stood out.
1: It's great to see that there's people like Preston in our community and in Manitoba that are ready to step up, help in situations like that, because it sounds like that little guy that Preston saved, if it wasn't for Preston, things might have gone a lot worse. He's just an amazing young man.
0: Houle received the award after saving a 2-year-old boy who had stopped breathing following a water incident at Delta Beach. The child recovered after Houle performed CPR before emergency responders arrived. Portage la Prairie and Southport will be in the national spotlight tomorrow as communities in Bloom judges visit the region. The tour will highlight local projects, parks, environmental programs, public art, and community spaces that have been shaped through years of volunteer effort. Anissa Gates, Southport Aerospace Manager of Corporate Services, says the partnership benefits the entire region.
2: Just with Southport and Portage, many of our initiatives complement one another, and by collaborating, we are able to tell a stronger story about the Central Plains region.
0: Organizers say residents can still help before the judges arrive by cutting grass, tidying yards, and keeping their properties looking their best. The visit will also feature several therapeutic gardens, Island Park, Southport, and many of the community's environmental and recreational features. Hot weather is expected to stick around the Portage region through the weekend after a strong thunderstorm moved through. Environment Canada meteorologist Brian Proctor says a change could arrive early next week.
3: Then we bring a cold front through Sunday into Monday, more likely to be passing through on Monday. So I think we'll probably see some pop-up thunderstorm possibilities still. Watch for that Sunday to Monday transition. That could be a very vigorous day from a thunderstorm activity point of view.
0: Temperatures will remain near 30 degrees before cooler air moves in with another chance of thunderstorms possible. The inaugural Portage Gives campaign is being called a success after community members spent yesterday donating food, money, and their time to support two local soup kitchens. Cindy White of the First Presbyterian Church Soup Kitchen says the event highlighted the important role soup kitchens play, not only by providing meals, but also by creating a sense of connection for those who may be struggling or living alone.
4: It's not just about food for everybody. Like, some people just need the community contact. Like, a lot of people live alone, and to get out and be with people and stuff like that, I think it gives them something to look forward to.
0: Volunteers say the community's generosity will have a lasting impact on local residents who rely on the two kitchens. Between the two organizations, approximately $7,000 was raised through cash and food donations. A colorful new mural at the Portage X received a lot of attention from fairgoers this summer. Winnipeg artist Rachel Lancaster created a new look for the select show's Fun House, turning it into a pop culture party. Lancaster says social media has helped her share her work with people across the region.
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0: Lancaster's been painting murals for nearly 15 years and has also completed projects in Portage, including those at Southport Bowl and Central Plains Cancer Services. Stay informed and entertained on the go. 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
0: Tonight, clearing late this evening with wind northwest becoming light in the evening and a low of 15. Tomorrow, sunny becoming a mix of sun and cloud in the afternoon. The wind will become northwest in the afternoon. We'll have a high of 28. It'll feel like 33 due to humidity. UV index is 7 or high tomorrow. Tomorrow night is clear with a low of 14, followed by Saturday, which is sunny, high of 28. And Saturday night, clear, low of 18. Stay informed with vital alerts and local weather. 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I'm Mike Bloom.
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0: Theory of a Dead Man and Santa Monica with Ken O'Neill. Somber and Homewrecker is on the way next. We're only a day away from the August-long weekend, and I think I'm ready. We've got family visiting, and they arrive this afternoon. There's a new tank of propane ready for the barbecue, all stocked up on ice, and we're ready to play cards and hang out. I hope you've got some great weekend plans, too.
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8: Tonight, clearing late this evening with wind northwest becoming light in the evening and a low of 15. Tomorrow, sunny, becoming a mix of sun and cloud in the afternoon. The wind will become northwest in the afternoon. We'll have a high of 28. It'll feel like 33 due to humidity. UV index is 7 or high tomorrow. Tomorrow night is clear with a low of 14, followed by Saturday, which is sunny, high of 28. And Saturday night, clear, low of 18. Stay informed with vital alerts and local weather. 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I'm Mike Bloom.
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0: The Weeknd and Can't Feel My Face. I'm Ken O'Neill, Harry Styles in just a minute with American Girls. CFL is into week 9 and it all starts tonight with the Lions in Winnipeg. Tomorrow, Montreal plays the Ottawa Redblacks. Saturday afternoon, the Stampeders travel to Hamilton. And Sunday night, Saskatchewan is in Edmonton.
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10: Tonight, clearing late this evening with wind northwest becoming light in the evening and a low of 15. Tomorrow, sunny, becoming a mix of sun and cloud in the afternoon. The wind will become northwest in the afternoon. We'll have a high of 28. It'll feel like 33 due to humidity. UV index is 7 or high tomorrow. Tomorrow night is clear with a low of 14, followed by Saturday, which is sunny, high of 28, and Saturday night clear, low of 18. Stay informed with vital alerts and local weather. 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I'm Mike Bloom.

0: Serena Ryder and Stompa. I'm Ken O'Neill. Ed Sheeran and Shivers on the way next. And don't miss your next local news update. That's coming at 6.
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3: 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Golden West, connecting communities.
5: From Dufferin Avenue to Seneca Street.
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1: High of 29 today with small chance of showers and a thunderstorm. Good evening, I'm Mike Bloom. A powerful storm rolled through the Portage of Prairie area last night, bringing wind gusts over 100 kilometers an hour. Environment Canada meteorologist Brian Proctor says stronger winds were possible across the region.
2: Peak wind gusts at the airport were about 106 kilometers per hour at Portage. From what we saw on Doppler radar, stronger winds were definitely in the area. I would have to

0: That's probably 120 kilometers plus is a definite possibility.
1: The storm also brought rain and possible hail, with more active weather possible as hot conditions continue. Portage of Prairie is preparing to welcome communities in bloom judges tomorrow as residents, businesses, and volunteers make final efforts to showcase the community. Organizers say the national program looks at far more than flowers, with judges also evaluating environmental stewardship, heritage, recreation, and community involvement. Kathy McFarlane, Communities in Bloom volunteer, says residents can help with a few simple tasks.
2: If you haven't cut your grass in a while, we'd appreciate that you would cut your grass. Certainly, if you have some extensive weeding to do, that's fine.
1: It's the second year Portage of Prairie and Southport have participated together in the competition. The judges will tour both communities tomorrow, visiting a wide range of locations that demonstrate the region's quality of life, environmental initiatives, and volunteer spirit. A Portage of Prairie man who saved a young boy's life at Delta Beach last year has now been recognized at Government House. Portage MLA Jeff Breeza attended Tuesday evening's Life Saving Society Manitoba Rescue and Honor Awards ceremony, where Preston Houle received his award from the Lieutenant Governor. Breeza says the recognition was well deserved.
3: You know, it was an honor to be at Government House to see Preston receive recognition from the Life Saving Society for his selfless act that happened out at Delta. When you talk to any of the people that were there, they all seemed so calm about what they did, but really what they did was they saved someone's life. Preston did that.
1: Houle saved the life of an unconscious 2-year-old boy on July 18th of 2025 after performing CPR before paramedics arrived. The child was taken to hospital in stable condition and was expected to make full recovery. Portage of Prairie residents showed up in a big way for the first ever Portage Gives fundraiser on Wednesday, helping support the Highway Community Kitchen and the First Presbyterian Church Soup Kitchen. Volunteers collected food and cash donations throughout the day and say the response exceeded expectations. Highway Community Kitchen lead Rhiannon Kemp says the event also helped raise awareness about food insecurity in the community.
4: But also ways that people can support and help, even if it is a couple cans here and there. It doesn't have to be a huge donation. It could just be whatever they have available, whatever they're able to give.
1: The donations will help both soup kitchens continue providing meals, support, and a welcoming place for those who need it most. A Winnipeg mural artist has given a popular Portage summer attraction a colorful new look. Rachel Lancaster spent about 3 weeks painting a funhouse featured at the Portage X with a pop culture-inspired design.
5: The vibe of the funhouse is like they're playing fun music and you're just supposed to walk through and have like a fun. It's not like supposed to be scary, right? It's just like a funhouse. Things are going on inside. Like there's like swirly things and things that you stand on that spin you.
1: The mural features characters and designs inspired by current and classic pop culture. Lancaster says the project took about 60 to 70 hours to complete. The Norfolk Treherne Community Development Corporation is working to repair damage at the glass bottle buildings. A church window was broken and a railing inside the building was also damaged. Community Development Officer Kayla Beam says local help is already coming forward. The organization is also asking anyone with information about the damage to come forward. 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
1: Tonight, clearing late this evening with wind northwest becoming light in the evening and a low of 15. Tomorrow, sunny, becoming a mix of sun and cloud in the afternoon. The wind will become northwest in the afternoon. We'll have a high of 28. It'll feel like 33 due to humidity. UV index is 7 or high tomorrow. Tomorrow night is clear with a low of 14, followed by Saturday, which is sunny, high of 28, and Saturday night clear, low of 18. Stay informed with vital alerts and local weather. 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I'm Mike Bloom.
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2: Tonight, clearing late this evening with wind northwest becoming light in the evening and a low of 15. Tomorrow, sunny becoming a mix of sun and cloud in the afternoon. The wind will become northwest in the afternoon. We'll have a high of 28. It'll feel like 33 due to humidity. UV index is 7 or high tomorrow. Tomorrow night is clear with a low of 14, followed by Saturday, which is sunny, high of 28, and Saturday night clear, low of 18. Stay informed with vital alerts and local weather. 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I'm Mike Bloom.
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3: Tonight, clearing late this evening with wind northwest becoming light in the evening and a low of 15. Tomorrow, sunny, becoming a mix of sun and cloud in the afternoon. The wind will become northwest in the afternoon. We'll have a high of 28. It'll feel like 33 due to humidity. UV index is 7 or high tomorrow. Tomorrow night is clear with a low of 14, followed by Saturday, which is sunny, high of 28, and Saturday night clear, low of 18. Stay informed with vital alerts and local weather. 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I'm Mike Bloom.
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